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3: About 30 million. I mean, think about how much 30 million is. It's a lot. 30 million of these will be thrown away this year. What is it? Facebook.com/Jeremy on the air is how you can get a hold of me. 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I would love to hear from you. About 30 million of these will be thrown away this year. What am I talking about?
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0: He seems to be the nicest musician and artist, just genuine. I've never gotten to meet him, but man, I really like him. Harry Styles, American Girls. I got The Weeknd and Justin Bieber on The Jeremy Show in just a few minutes.
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0: you ever see him in public, don't approach. 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Justin Bieber. 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
2: I love your participation in our daily Impossible Question on The Jeremy Show. About 30 million of these will be thrown away this year. Mark said socks and underwear with holes. Ah, good guess, as they should be thrown out. Brittany said old cell phones. Steve said TV remotes. Nicole said coffee mugs. These are actually things that are meant to be recycled and reused. I think a lot of people just maybe by accident throw them away. I'll throw them away if I put it in the refrigerator and it gets nasty and I forget about it. About 30 million of these will be thrown away this year. What are they? Jason for the win. Plastic food containers. The containers always outlast the lids, Jason said. That is true, so I guess I understand that. Sometimes I'll throw mine away and I'll be like, oh no, I threw it away.
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2: 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About 30 million of these will be thrown away this year. Mark said socks and underwear with holes. Ah, good guess, as they should be thrown out. Brittany said old cell phones. Steve said TV remotes. Nicole said coffee mugs. These are actually things that are meant to be recycled and reused. I think a lot of people just maybe by accident throw them away. I'll throw them away if I put it in the refrigerator and it gets nasty and I forget about it. About 30 million of these will be thrown away this year. What are they? Jason for the win. Plastic food containers. The containers always outlast the lids, Jason said. That is true, so I guess I understand that. Sometimes I'll throw mine away and I'll be like, oh no, I threw it away.

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0: Christine Mappala, Jenny Dracula, the fourth day of June. Can you believe we're already in June? My gosh, time is flying by. I hope you're enjoying the early days before official summer starts here in, a week or two. But, of course, Memorial Day, the unofficial start, the gateway to summer as it is. Kendrick Lamar, Not Like Us, coming up. Gracie Abrams, Lady Gaga, too.
1: Nope. 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

0: Runway. Lady Gaga, Doechii, and that's Runway. Also, little Gracie Abrams back there a bit ago. Apparently, there's some brownish water that melted inside Europe's oldest known human mummy. So what did scientists do with it? They apparently used the yeast living in the 5,300-year-old frozen corpse of Otzi the Iceman to make a very good sourdough. Would you eat that bread made from the brownish water that melted inside a sarcophagus of a human mummy? Yep, gotta say, I would never do that either. I'd better be the hungriest man on earth to have something like that. Then I'm going to hold my nose and wish I hadn't eaten it.
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0: Sabrina Carpenter in tears. Been to Boom Bank there a bit ago. In Hollywood and famous people news, Camila Cabello and billionaire boyfriend Henry Jr. Chaloub have split after 18 months of dating. It's kind of sad there, but hopefully she can pick the pieces and find somebody else. She's very eligible, so I think that will be no problem. Olivia Rodrigo, Drop Dead, that's coming up.
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Harry Styles and American Girls. Imagine you go to a high school and they have canceled their 2026 football season. Why? Were they delisted? Were there some issues with the team? Not exactly. A new head coach could not be hired, and there's not enough players to field a team. You would think there'd be enough kids. Now, I'm not sure how big Fremont, California is, but at Irvington High School, no football season coming up. They can't get enough people on the field to play.

Midnight Sun. It's Sarah Larson, Leon Thomas Mudd back there a little bit ago. It's Todd playing the hits on the radio. Lady Gaga in just a bit. And Austin, Minnesota, many sightings of a bear at Todd Park. No relation to me, by the way. They've named the one seen most often as Todd the Bear. Now, back in college, I think I was called that, wasn't I? No, that wasn't me? Okay, I thought so. Police ask you not to call if you see Todd the Bear, unless he's done something wrong. Todd is just hanging out there. He's a very gentle and laid-back bear, apparently. So if he's starting to, you know, get into a picnic basket or, you know, trying to go and climb the trees and get a whole bunch of honey and scaring the kids, then, yeah, let them know. Otherwise, let him be. Just don't go provoke him, all right?

0: Samba there in Home Wrecker and Lady Gaga. Song is called Abracadabra. Well, the points guy, I guess he's an internet entity, right? 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

0: Russell Dickerson, and That's Happened to Me. The Weeknd, Playboi Carti, and Madonna, all unpopular there just a bit ago. Well, looks like the latest installment of the Scary Movie franchise, Scary Movie 6, expected to rule the box office this weekend. The first Scary Movie in about 13 years brings Anna Faris and Regina Hall back to the horror comedy series. They think it'll make $70 million debut weekend. We shall see.
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0: Music from a sushi restaurant. Harry Styles doing that one, Pink Pantherless, back there a bit ago. It's time here in the news. This is kind of a wacky story. A Pennsylvania volunteer firefighter faces arson charges after allegedly setting three fires within 30 hours and then responding to help extinguish two of them. He knew right where the fire was, didn't he? Well, for good reason. Holy cow. A volunteer firefighter who sets fires, then puts them out. Ah, for goodness sakes. Coming up, Freya Sky, Silent Treatment on the way next.
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0: Yes, I am. They say you a superstar now, damn, I guess I am. 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Okay, I'll confess I am. Go ahead and get undressed, I am. Okay, cool, you on Sunset?
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Somber there at Homewrecker and Noah Kahn with The Great Divide. Todd here playing some Morgan Wallen last night. On the way in just a bit, new research surveying 1,000 boys 12 to 16 years old reveals, get this, 85% prefer AI girlfriends over real relationships. Yeah, for goodness sakes. They say that AI offers frictionless attention, feels like intimacy to adolescents building their identity. But AI is a sophisticated pattern matching system that creates particular loneliness when mistaken for genuine connection, they say. So you gotta watch that kind of stuff. Somber there at Homewrecker and Noah Kahn with The Great Divide. Todd here playing some Morgan Wallen last night. On the way in just a bit, new research surveying 1,000 boys 12 to 16 years old reveals, get this, 85% prefer AI girlfriends over real relationships. Yeah, for goodness sakes. They say that AI offers frictionless attention, feels like intimacy to adolescents building their identity. But AI is a sophisticated pattern matching system that creates particular loneliness when mistaken for genuine connection, they say. So you gotta watch that kind of stuff.

Pitbull, Little John, and Sabrina Carpenter. By the way, do you use Google Sheets? If you're all like a Microsoft Office to do like your Word documents and your Excels and all that kind of thing, the alternative is Google Sheets. They originated from something called XL2 Web, a web-based spreadsheet app acquired by Google some 20 years ago and turned into Google Lab Spreadsheets. I don't do spreadsheets, but I do like Word docs and all that. 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
2: So, you know, we talk about traveling a lot on this show. And so our friend Jill on here. Hello, Jill.
7: Hi.
2: Yeah, we're just talking about how we talk about travel a lot on this show. We also talk about solo travel a lot.
7: Oh.
2: So, okay. Jill, you just got back from a solo vacation, and you definitely had, naturally, reservations before you took a vacation by yourself. But now, after your vacation, what do you think? What say you?
7: Every single adult needs to go on vacation by themselves.

0: I felt like me again. Not mom, not wife. I just felt like a person again.
1: Wow. Now that is a glowing endorsement right there. Yeah. So when you got off the plane, were you still in your, oh gosh, I may regret this mode? And if so, what was it that first gave you the feeling that this was a great idea?
0: When I first got off the plane, I thanked God because we had mechanical issues and had to deplane.
2: Oh.
0: So I had to do my first layover, which I've never done before, and then we had mechanical issues, and I just kept thinking, is this a sign? I should not have done this, but it worked out. Everything was great. The thing that really changed it was I arranged for a car service that I saw on Facebook while I was looking up different things to do in Charleston, and everybody was recommending this car service. So I reached out to him. Turns out we grew up 15 minutes away from each other. He moved down there 20 years ago, and we were speaking. He's like, anywhere you want to go, just call me. Him and his brother have a car service. He made me feel so comfortable. He gave me advice on where I should go, things I should do. I left with a new tattoo. Like, there were just, it was such an incredible trip.
2: Wow.
1: Ourselves. I would love to do that. What's up, Gandhi?
2: So is this going to be a one and done for you, or do you think you're going to travel more alone, and would you leave the country by yourself?
0: I don't know about leaving the worst case scenario, and I want to see my kids grow up. What if something happens to me? So maybe another country I wouldn't do alone, but I would definitely do somewhere in the United States alone. I would love to replan a trip with mom.
3: Next time you come here, you do Chinatown alone, and they give you the fake bags. You go in the back. That's something in itself. If you can get through that.
0: Well, Danielle, I grew up in New York, and I moved. I went to college out in Pennsylvania, and when I graduated, I picked up and moved to Brooklyn, not knowing anybody. I knew one person that I met randomly a couple months before. We rented an apartment for 2 months together before I got my own place, and this is what I felt like again, that I was that person who was fearless, who could go out and do anything and be somebody. It was incredible.
1: How fun. You know, there are so many people listening, as I said, who are now starting to think it through, maybe looking at their calendars, plotting your course. Other people are going, no, I can't do it. Never could in a million years travel by myself. I don't know if it's, well, what are you nervous about? Like,
2: I know what I'm nervous about.
0: Eating alone.
2: That? Well, no, not eating alone. I just, my family has me so convinced that someone's going to snatch me off the streets and I'll be, you know, like harvested for kidneys or something.
1: Oh, please.
2: And, you know, if something happens to you, you always want a person there with you to, you know, have a lookout for you. But traveling alone seems like the best thing you could ever do. So what do you risk it?
1: Well, if anyone snatches you off the street, it's a matter of moments till they bring you back.
0: That's what my husband said.
1: My thing is this. When I go someplace and I'm by myself for business or whatever, and I experience something, I want more than anything to have someone I love right there next to me experiencing the same thing.
2: Yes. Yeah.
1: And they're not. It's just me. Yep. And then I have to go home and put it into words, which is never, ever.
3: Never the same.
1: Yeah, it's not the same. Yeah.
3: I think Scary would never do it.
4: Well, I've given it some thought later in life, you know? As a kid, 20 years ago, you could never get me to do it. But I'm wondering, is the experience different, as a guy versus a woman? Because
1: of course it is.
4: Well, for me, I wouldn't have the same fears as like a Gandhi would, because I'm like, okay, I'm not gonna get stolen. But the opposite may be true. The opposite may be true because I'm thinking, what if, like, I get there and people are like, I'm not talking to this creepy guy. Women are more easy to talk to, and so you get to know friends and people more as a woman. As a guy, it's like, get out of my world, get out of my space.
2: No,
4: I'm not. So I feel like I'd be like in isolation.
1: Yeah, same. Sam wants to comment on what you just said.
5: I just love how women are afraid of like danger and threats, and men are

0: afraid of perceived social situations.
1: That's the difference here.
2: Yeah. I don't want to go and feel alone. I want to be able to talk to people without them like judging me.
0: Oh, yeah, you don't want to get your feelings
3: pick
0: hurt.
3: Up at the club.
2: Sure. No.
4: So that's your thing. You don't want to be alone.
2: I don't.
4: I know, but I think being alone is exactly what you need. I mean, Jill, when you were in Charleston by yourself, were you seeking out conversations with others, or they just happened organically, and or if they didn't happen, you're totally fine with it. You're okay not having to talk to someone.
5: I don't know if it's a Southern thing or if I just am a strange New Yorker that always has her guard up, but everybody talks to you down there.
4: Right, they do.
5: But as soon as I hit my layover in Atlanta, the conversation started. Everybody was chatting away during the mechanical issues. Anywhere I went to grab some, I would grab a smoothie a day. They would talk to me. I got invited out to brunch by somebody that I ran into in the street.
4: Did you go?
5: With him and his friends. I did not go because it turned out he was trying to hit on me, and I didn't want to deal with that. I'm married, happily married, so I didn't want to deal with that nonsense. But everybody was super friendly. The one thing I regret doing, I was nervous about eating dinner alone, and the first night was a little strange. That the second night, I ended up eating at Chipotle by myself, and it was the worst experience I had.
4: Yeah.
5: And I vowed not to do that again. So I went to a rooftop bar and had sushi the next night, and I went to another restaurant the following night and actually met a nice couple from Chicago. So it was, they talked to me.
4: And there you have it. Did you swing with him?
5: I did not.
2: You're the unicorn.
5: I did not. You know,
4: that's why it's great to eat at the bar. That when I'm somewhere by myself, I go to the bar and eat there. And you know, if you do need to have a conversation, there's always the bartender or someone next to you or whatever. Or you can just eat.
5: And like Gandhi said, she's worried about getting kidnapped. I don't drink. Unless it's like a special occasion. And they were like, "Oh, you can have a drink," and I'm like, "No, like I'm traveling. I don't know where I am. I didn't want to risk anything." Like, I was super careful with that kind of stuff.
0: Good call.
4: So, you're going to do it again?
5: I will do it again.
3: Nice.
6: Love that.
4: All right.
5: I'm next. And the appreciation from the kids and the husband when I returned, it's like a whole new thing.
3: Yes.
4: Look at that.
3: That's the best part.
4: Right, Jill, Jill, it's been a pleasure speaking with you. Thank you for motivating all of us to go travel on our own. Anyway, Jill, love you for listening. Have a beautiful day. Thanks for sharing.
5: Love you guys.
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I bet. Say I got drive, I don't need a car. Money really all that we fiending for. 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Fans ain't dumb, but extreme is sore. I'm a demon lord. Fall off what? I ain't seen the horse. 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Zane, yeah. 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

0: wants to phone tap his wife. Their daughter's graduating from high school, so she's been super stressed about all the guests that are coming for dinner. And they're staying, you know, for this party that they're throwing. So he thought it would be fun if I call from the catering hall because there's a little bit of a problem.
1: There's always a problem. Here comes Daniel's Hello. Phone tap.
0: Yes, I'm looking for Mrs. Neville, please.
2: Speaking.
0: This is Becky. I am Leonard's assistant over at Zoysian Catering.
2: Uh-huh.
0: I'm calling about your daughter's party.
2: Yep.
0: Yeah. Well, you're supposed to have the party at 6, and we actually need to bump it back 2 hours, so we need to...
2: be an issue because she doesn't graduate until 5 o'clock.
0: Either that or I have to cancel the whole party.
2: Are you kidding me?
0: No.
2: It is this weekend.
0: I know, and that's why I'm giving you a heads up a couple of days. You know, I didn't want to call you the day before.
2: A couple of days?
0: Yeah.
2: What do you... That's not even a heads up.
0: Is Grandma going to the graduation? Send Grandma over to the party to greet the guests. What's the big deal? You know,
2: You're
0: Grandma...
2: You're chopping our party in half because everyone can't be there.
0: They can start partying. They're nice and tipsy when the graduation girl gets there. And the
2: party... For an hour and a half.
0: She doesn't care. She's not even 21. She can't even drink.
2: What does that have to do with anything?
0: Oh, gosh. As long as she gets the cash in the envelope, she doesn't care. Believe
2: me. You are so disrespectful.
0: What? Here's the thing, though. Next, we can do the following Sunday at 6 o'clock.
2: No, you listen to me. I have people coming in from out of town.
0: Okay.
2: They are not staying for the whole week.
0: So
2: they're coming
0: them
2: in for the weekend for the celebration.
0: Okay, so just have them come back the following weekend.
2: Why would I have them come in? Call my husband. This is absolutely unacceptable.
0: Okay, thank you. Dave, are you there?
3: Oh, my God. All right. You realize she's going to kill me, but yeah. This is good. Oh, she's calling me. Hang on.
0: Okay, miss the call, and we'll call her back.
3: Oh, man. Okay.
2: Hello?
3: I'm sorry I missed your call. What's up?
2: I am so furious right now.
3: What's going on?
2: I got a call from the restaurant for Tim's party.
3: Right.
2: And they said that they're double booked, and they proposed that we move it back to...
3: I will bow out of the actual ceremony itself so that I can get over there.
2: You're going to miss your daughter's graduation?
3: I'm trying to make this work, okay? Just listen to me. Everybody else can go to the party, wouldn't you think? I mean, let's try and figure out a way to make this happen. But
2: no, that is absolutely... Take that off the plate. That is not even an option.
3: It's not the birth of our first grandkid. It's a graduation.
2: I've had enough of this conversation. Make
3: what?
2: A phone call. And when you call, don't you from that nasty bitch.
0: Yeah, I guess you don't have to take my because really it's just a phone tap.
2: Are you kidding me?
0: This is just a joke. My name is Danielle Monaro from Elvis Duran in the Morning Show. Your husband wanted to phone tap you.
2: I am shaking right now. Not even funny.
3: Oh, honey, come on.
0: You can play this back at the graduation. Grandma will love it.
3: See, there you go.
2: I was thinking, can I call the cops? I don't even know what I can do.
4: The Elvis Duran phone tap.
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7: From the KTVZ newsroom, I'm Kelsey Marison. Happening now, a fire broke out in Warm Springs around 7 p.m. Thursday, named the Upper Dry Creek / Debris Fire, and right now there are evacuations in place. You've heard it every fire season. Level 1 is get ready, level 2 is get set, and 3 is go now. Currently, the area is under a level 1 get ready evacuation. The areas still affected include Upper Dry Creek, Beaver Drive, and George Drive. You can track evacuations and containment levels at watchduty.org. In other news, the Wheeler County Sheriff's Office searches for a suspect wanted in connection with several fires in Fossil. Authorities say there is an active warrant for Ethan Burlingame, who they say should be considered armed and dangerous. Deputies, along with Oregon State Police, executed a search warrant at his home on Wednesday. They do not believe there is a threat to the public, but are urging people to remain vigilant. Anyone with information should contact the Wheeler County Sheriff's Office. Plus, Dr. Stephen Kornfeld, the Bend man who was aboard the hantavirus-stricken cruise ship, is now back home in Central Oregon quarantining. He still has 3 more weeks of isolation ahead of him, but he says he's happy to be back home, especially after spending time in a Nebraska quarantine unit. For more information on these stories, head to our website, ktvz.com, or the KTVZ mobile app.
8: From the Local Alert Weather Center, I'm Jillian Fortner. I'm tracking another dry and mild day for Central Oregon with high temperatures topping out in the upper 60s and low 70s today. Cooler temperatures return Saturday, bringing us down to the upper 50s and low 60s. Some mountain showers will move through tomorrow, but it's unlikely we'll see any precipitation in the lower elevation. So plan on dry conditions for Saturday. Temperatures will be back in the low 70s Sunday with dry conditions before rain moves in early next week. From the Local Alert Weather Center, I'm Jillian Fortner.
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1: You played it cool and I played it dumb. 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
1: Hi.
2: Hey.
0: So the other day, a lot of people here at the station had to go to the Empire State Building, which is always just a pleasure. We just love going to our iconic Empire State Building. And Abby was there, of course, to do something with our social media. What exactly were you doing? Can you tell us?
2: Sure. There was an artist doing a lighting at the Empire State Building, and I was capturing content for that.
0: Mm-hmm. Mm-hmm. Okay. So what happened? Because it's good to know that there's people keeping an eye on things. If you see something, say something. Anyway, go ahead.
2: Yeah, if you see something, say something. And somebody saw something. We were all leaving our book bags in the... So I had just kind of abandoned it there, thinking everybody was leaving their stuff there. But then a little bit later, I got a text saying, whose is this? Like, is this anyone's? And it was mine. And I was like, oh, yeah, that was mine. And somebody told me that they were very close to evacuating the building and doing a bomb sweep.
0: It's 100 and something floors high. Yeah, I wonder if there is a fee that has to be paid.
2: I would have ruined a lot of people's nights and days.
3: And they probably would have blown up your backpack.
2: Which would have been really upsetting. That would have been my work laptop and God knows what else is in there. But no explosives.
0: They bring out the explosives unit, which is, it looks like a big barbecue pit connected to the back of a truck. I've seen this in the movies.
3: Right.
0: Do they throw your backpack in there and detonate it?
3: Yeah. I think they do. Like a little robot or something, pick it up and like carry it out, and then they blow it up. And
4: I think
3: make this
4: they
3: all up.
4: Preemptively blow oh up God. Whatever they think might be a bomb.
3: Wow, yeah.
0: Abby, you'd have to pay the robot fee.
2: That would have been. I would have had to pay the robot fee. I would have had to pay for a new work laptop. I would have had to pay for new gum or whatever else I have in there.
3: Gum,
2: literally nothing else important, but it would have been devastating. But I was also really, really tired. It was a really wonderful event. I was so sleepy and I was like, would this have made the night even longer?
3: Or
2: I feel like this would have meant that it would have really been delayed.

0: They totally do that. It says using a bomb disposal robot arm to disarm the device and control detonation.
1: Oh, damn.
0: Wow. To neutralize the threat.
2: Wow. I mean, that's good that, you know, people care.
3: Well, yeah, but it, when you know it's you, out of all the people who were there, you caused this.
2: I know.
3: All you. It's all you.
2: That's kind
4: of fun.
2: Also,
4: I'm always the guy that finds a cop and is like, oh, by the way, somebody left a bag over there, just so you know. That's always me.
1: Oh, yeah, you're the guy.
4: So that would have been my fault.
2: Usually, no, usually that's me, too, because I also assume everything is a bomb. Empire State Building and I have that in common, but this time it was... This time it was my own doing.
3: What up, Nate?
5: Can I tell my if you see something, say something story?
3: Sure.
5: So I was waiting for a subway one time in the New York City subway system, and I'm waiting, and you know, for whatever reason, the train just like rolls slowly past, and I'm looking in the car, and I see that there's a bag just sitting there. In like a backpack just sitting in the subway car. So I thought, like, oh, if you see something, say something. So I back up, I go out the turnstile, and I go to the woman in the booth, and I say, hey, I just saw a random backpack sitting by itself in that subway car that just went by. And she looks at me and she goes, huh. And turns her head.
1: What?
5: I'm like,
3: wow.
1: No.
5: What? Like, ma'am, like, should you alert somebody? And she just started, like, typing on a screen, like, didn't acknowledge me.
4: Nothing. And then you had to pay to get back in.
5: Yeah. And then I had to pay.
1: Damn. Of course, that's what Scotty voted.
0: Right.
4: Yeah.
0: The whole $2.
4: I'd ask for a refund.
0: Oh, my God.
1: Oh, my God.
3: Oh, Lord.
5: Can't do anything right around here.
3: Well, I know. But if you do see something, you should say something.
5: Yes.
3: Because if something, God forbid, something happens and you didn't, that would be over your head.
1: Could you imagine if something had happened after that and you were like, I told somebody!
5: I would have gone on the news. I would have said, hey, I said something because I saw something.
0: You would have gone missing. That's a cover. No way. Yesterday when we were walking in Jersey City, there's this like walkway area, sort of the Grove Street area.
5: Oh, yeah.
0: And there were little black boxes under a few of the benches, and they looked very sus to me. I was like, what is that? And people were just sitting there chilling. And I poke Andrew, I'm like, what is that? And he goes, are you dumb? Those are rat traps. So,
3: oh yeah.
0: Disgusting. That's what's worse.
3: Those are rodent traps.
0: Yeah.
3: I don't know. You know what?
2: I think
3: My Alex is very, very suspicious about everything. It's that built-in detective in him.
5: Yeah.
3: So whenever we go to an event, he always automatically looks for the exits and how to get there. There's his first place, second place, third place. Like he knows exactly where he's going to roll. And then, you know, and whenever we're backstage at one of our concerts, same thing.
5: That's really
3: always
5: smart.
3: Knows.
1: Wow.
5: That's so smart.
1: That is very smart.
0: Brandon does the same thing in military training.
1: Yeah.
0: They tell you need to keep your eyes on that.
2: I do that too. But no, I don't have training. I just...
0: I just have
2: disorders, but I assume that every piece of mail I receive has anthrax on it. It's usually just like medical debt. I'm just being notified about that, but every single time I receive anything that I'm not expecting, I'm like, this is anthrax.
0: Terrible.
3: You just have medical debt.
2: Yeah, they're like, you need to pay this bill, and I don't, so they keep sending them.
5: Oh my God.
0: Stand your ground out.
5: Exactly. I'm so trusting of everybody and everything. I don't, you know, I'll open up any envelope or box, and I'll always assume the best in people.
0: Yeah.
5: I always feel like people have the best interest.
3: I'll tell you a story about that. So years ago, when the anthrax thing was happening, we were in our studios in Jersey City, I do believe. Mm-hmm. And every time a box or a piece of mail would come in, I would be, I'm not opening it. It's addressed to you, Elvis. So I think we had someone who was our go-to for opening up packages, and we'd have, I'd say, can you take that back to the mailroom and open that up? Mm-hmm. Because I'm just like, you never know. Someone's going to send some anthrax or maybe a medical bill.
4: Yeah. I don't know. That either.
5: We actually had equally that in LA. Frightening. Kevin Secchi, he was our promo director at the radio station I worked at, and he was opening his mail at his desk, and he opens his package, and there was a white powder in it.
3: Oh.

0: murder in it. And he's like and he just, you know, shouts out to the bullpen outside, everybody in the cubicles, goes, I just opened something and there's powder. And so somebody came and closed his door and locked him in, and then everybody left.
1: Yeah, well, you have to. You have to.
0: Like, I felt so bad. Poor guy. Locked him in this room.
1: Wait, did they come in and like?
0: Well, they had to come and and they had to like investigate stuff.
1: What
0: was
1: it?
0: It was just like powdered sugar. Baking
2: didn't
0: soda,
2: somebody ship a turd once?
3: What? You can ship turds.
0: Yeah.
4: There's a company that does that.
0: Ryan, you got a turd.
1: He did. Ryan got a turd.
2: Ryan got a turd.
1: Only one?
0: To be fair, it was a
2: I would like
0: one.
2: That back, please.
5: I think it's kind of funny, actually.
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1: You guys are going to call Danielle while she's rushing and driving?
16: Yes.
1: Oh,
16: I want everyone to hear how calm she is.
1: Poor Danielle.
16: Danielle's alarm didn't go off, so she popped up. She's like, I don't know what you're talking about. I said, just calm down. I said, either stay home and work or come in.
1: Yeah, what are
16: you? I'm
1: going to
16: come in. Blah, blah, blah. So she's on her way. She is a trooper.
1: That just happened to our girl Abby yesterday, too. What? It's like going around.
16: The alarm didn't go off?
1: Yeah.
16: All right, let's go. Let's go talk to calm, cool, collected Danielle. Ready?
1: Yes.
16: Good morning, calm, cool, collected Danielle.
17: Good morning.
16: Oh, you do sound calm.
17: Well, I'm okay. I'm 5 minutes away. Somehow there was not a lot of traffic. I threw my jewelry, my shoes, a lot of stuff in a ShopRite shopping bag. I managed to put on some lipstick and yeah. And I said to myself, it is what it is. I'm not going to panic.
16: There you go.
0: There you go.
16: Look, this truck has many wheels, and we will be fine until we air you up. I love the fact that you're running through the streets of New York in a few moments, carrying your tiara in your ShopRite bag.
1: Yes.
17: I do. I have my tiara in my ShopRite bag. I still have this lovely red eye with all of the, blood vessels burst. So, I'm alive. I'm breathing, right?
1: Aw. Danielle, can we help you?
16: Yeah, what can we do to help you out?
17: Well, Garrett's printing my prep, so he's got me there. Okay. I don't think there's anything else. Maybe coffee. I could use coffee. Yes.
16: All right, we'll get you some coffee. Someone push the button on the DeLonghi. We'll get that done. All right, no problem, Danielle. We got you covered. We're waiting for you. We can't wait to see you, okay?
17: I love you.
16: Love you, too. There you go. And there you go. Bye. Danielle's doing great. By the way, between us, much better than I thought she'd be.
0: Yeah, same.
1: Sounds great.
16: I mean, seriously, because, Danielle, when times get crazy, Danielle gets crazier. But she's good. She's awesome today. All right. Danielle's rushing in, and we have Adam Lambert coming to see us today. So excited about that. Does he have new music with him?
18: I
16: hope he does.
18: Yes.
16: How come I can't hear Nate, Scary? Can you turn on his mic?
18: I turned my mic off to get on the phone.
16: Why do you do that? Why do you come to do a radio show and turn off your mic?
18: Because I had to speak on the phone, and I didn't want it to be over the air.
16: It's like a surgeon with no scalpel.
18: Yeah.
16: Anyway, well, you're here. We're all going crazy, getting the day going. Katie up in Albany, the capital of the state of New York, is our first caller of the day. Actually, technically second. Happy birthday, Katie.

0: birthday.
1: Thank you. Good morning. Hello, lady.
2: You're like Nate. You like to sing when you speak. Good morning. So Katie reminds us, we spoke with her 2 years ago, and she's back with a life update. Now, when we last spoke with you, Katie, what was your life all about then?
1: So I was working at a school-type situation, and I was very frustrated and wanted out. And I actually told you guys that, like, my next attempt to get fired was going to be, like, going and showing up at the office naked so that they would have to fire me.
2: Right. How'd that work out for you?
1: So it didn't actually work out like that, but I did end up getting fired. And I had a couple bumps in the road, but I am very happy to say that 2 years later, actually a year ago, I got like my dream job working at a non-for-profit legal firm. So I get to help people every day. I love the people I work with. I love the commute. I can wear hoodies to work. Like, there's literally nothing bad about this job.
2: Oh, my God, you're basically doing the same thing that Gandhi does.
0: Yeah, basically.
2: Helping people not wearing a hoodie.
1: She's one of my heroes. That works.
2: Gandhi, what do you think of Katie? What do you think?
0: Oh, I need to know what you actually did to get fired, because if you didn't show up naked, what was
2: why,
0: the
2: why do you need to know that, Gandhi? Why do you need to know that?
0: She said she was planning on it. She was making moves to get fired. So I just want to know what the actual move was. Just asking for a friend. What did you do?
2: Oh, I thought for a friend. Yeah. How did you get fired, Katie?
1: Well, I might have said some words to the director that I'm not allowed to say on the radio.
2: Good girl. All right. Well, it doesn't matter what happened
1: then. I left an impression. That's the most important part.
2: It doesn't matter what happened then. Look at where you are now. And you know what? Sometimes you gotta actually have to, you have to fight to get what you want, right? And you did. And you got it. Good for you, Katie. That sounds awesome.
1: Well, you guys helped. You guys talk about it all the time, like going for what you want. And that was a big part of it. So thank you.
2: All right. Well, you know what? We went for what we wanted today. We wanted a great first caller of the day. So Danielle is on her way. We've got Diamond giving us great calls. We've got Gandhi looking fabulous today with a fantastic makeup job. I don't know what she's up to. Maybe that new job interview. I don't know.
0: I've been interviewing all week.
2: And her Froggy's here. We're very blessed. We're very blessed to have each other. Hey, what do you have for our friend Katie? It's her birthday, Nate.
3: Oh, Katie, it's the full Elvis Duran apparel line. Please wear it with pride.
1: Yeah.
2: Do it.
1: I'm so excited for this hoodie.
2: Mm-hmm. Yeah. You'll dress up with a hoodie. You'll dress down with the Elvis Duran apparel line. So fabulous.
1: Perfect.
2: Good for you, Katie. Now, call us again in a year and let us know how your life is going, okay?
1: Absolutely. Thank you, guys. Love you.
2: Oh, love you more. I love hearing that story. What about you guys?
0: I love it.
3: That's great.
2: I love it.
0: I just love that she was trying so hard to get fired. Quit,
2: exactly.
0: Get fired. Okay.
2: No, get fired. Well, you know, sometimes there are benefits to being fired.
0: Yeah, get the unemployment.
2: Let's get into the three things we need to know from Gandhi, then get on with the day before they fire us. What's going on, Gandhi?
0: All right, it is happening. The pushback against data centers continues. The New York legislature voted yesterday in favor of a one-year moratorium on data center permits. Advocates say that this will give the state some time to lay out rules and plan to make sure that the energy grid is protected and that utility rates don't skyrocket. If the measure is signed into law by Governor Hochul, New York would be the first state in the nation to enact a temporary statewide ban on large-scale data centers.
2: You know, I get a question or a thought. These data centers, and you know, the more you read about them, the more you learn about them, the more you learn about them. I think we should have a conversation about exactly what it is people are doing, including us at times, that are causing these data centers to be popping up here, there, and everywhere,
0: right,
2: and causing this destruction. A lot of people aren't making that connection. They just hear about it. I think it'd be good to maybe educate people more. Can we get into that
0: Absolutely,
2: later?
0: For sure.
2: All right. I know you wouldn't mind that, Gandhi.
0: Not at all.
2: Neither would I. Neither would I. All right, what else is going on?
0: All right, health officials in Milwaukee say that they're monitoring three people for the Ebola virus as a precautionary measure. The city health department says the three are very low-risk individuals who recently returned from Africa. None of them reported any contact that would further raise concerns about possible Ebola transmission, and officials say there is no public health concern for residents. An ongoing outbreak in the Democratic Republic of Congo has killed at least 62 people so far. And finally, FIFA is banning fans from bringing plastic water bottles into stadiums hosting World Cup matches in a last-minute policy change. A spokesperson says the decision was made to prevent risk and injury to players and people attending. With heat expected to be an issue at the stadiums, it means fans will have to buy bottled water.
2: That's what it is. Hello.
0: Yeah. I mean, you can say you don't want us to throw the water bottle, but when you see these $14 bottles of water, we'll see what happens. FIFA says the prices will not exceed standard venue rates. But the venue rates are through the roof anyway, so it doesn't matter. Right. And those are your three things.
2: You know what? As proof from our friend Katie, our first caller of the day, you know, sometimes it takes a lot of movement and thought and courage to start a new chapter in your life. Think about it this way. Every new day is a new chapter in your life. Today is a new chapter in your life. What are you going to do to make today count? Are you ready for your Friday?
0: Yes. Yeah.
2: Let's go.
4: Want to see what we actually look like?
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3: You know, when about a week and a half ago in New York City, I was running to catch a flight from Miami. I'm like, okay, the weather here sucks. I can't wait to get down to Miami. So got down to Miami, where the weather sucked a little less for a minute, and then it started raining. And It was hot, humid, and raining for like 12 days in a row, right?
4: Yeah.
3: Then I had to come back to New York yesterday, and I'm thinking, well, when I left New York, the weather sucked. I got back here. Good God, it's paradise here today.
4: Right? I'm like, whoa. Oh, it's lovely.
5: Yeah.
3: I'm starting to understand why the old people go back and forth.
4: Welcome home, buddy.
3: Welcome back, old people. I will tell you, though, we fly this airline called JSX. It's a smaller plane full of people. It flies in and out of Opa-locka in Miami and in and out of Teterboro here in New York. JSX, by the way, the people who work at this airline are the best. Mm. It truly is a great experience. You don't have to go through the hassles as much so as TSA gives you at the big airports. And usually you can find some great deals and the prices are comparable to flying, you know, United or American, whatever. The people in this plane were the most pompous a-holes in the world.
4: Oh, no.
3: Not the people working. The crew was amazing. And God love them for putting up with these people. There is just something about some people when they travel. They just shouldn't be traveling with other people. They shouldn't be in Gen Pop. You know what I'm saying?
4: What were they doing?
3: We were waiting in the terminal to, you know, get on the plane. There's this guy on his phone pacing back and forth throughout the entire thing, walking in front of everyone, talking to people with his loud voice, not caring about what he was saying or if anyone heard it.
4: Oh.
3: He went up to the counter to check in. He was on his phone the whole time, and the lady checking him in could barely get his attention to, like, get his stuff done, right? And then, you know, by the way, the good thing about JSX, you can bring your dog. There were like 8 dogs. So there was a dog fight here and there, and I love that. That was kind of fun. This guy kept talking. Then his girlfriend or woman shows up, and she's wearing this short, mini black pleather skirt, and she didn't look good. They went into the bathroom together for like 15 minutes.
4: Oh, it was
5: together?
4: Disgusting. Hello, ladies.
3: Yes, together.
5: Oh.
3: And the whole place is like looking at them and going, oh, God. On the plane, the lady sitting behind me was on her phone. They have Starlink on JSX, so you can actually make phone calls with no problem.
4: Yeah.
3: She was screaming at someone, who is this? What is your name? I'm like, oh, my God. I had to double up on the wine on the way home. Thank God for red wine. But Gandhi, you've noticed this, Danielle as well. When you travel, sometimes it's just, you're stuck with a collection, this exhibit of just a-holes.
4: Oh, gosh. For sure. I think everybody thinks that that's their trip and they're the center of whatever is happening right there. And everyone else needs to bend around them because they're the main character.
3: Mm-hmm.
4: So, you know.
3: Right.
4: And
3: you
4: especially now they're so expensive. Jesus.
3: Well, I know. Exactly. You accuse me of being a bougie bastard. It was a plane of bougie bastards.
4: Oh, my God. At any point were you like, you know, if this thing went down, I'd jump off, but be fine.
3: Well, maybe at the thought that crossed my mind. Yeah, scary.
6: Do you think that their sense of entitlement and not a care in the world of who's around them stems from the fact that they think that they're flying private, but they're not? Because they're not, because they're with a lot of other people on this plane.
3: Well, that's the thing about JSX. It is close to a private plane experience you can get paying regular prices.
6: Right.
3: And not a lot of people know that. And that maybe I shouldn't have said anything.
4: Oh, here
3: anyway,
4: it goes.
3: I don't know.
6: No, but they're treating it like so. They're saying, I'm on my own plane. I'm by myself. I can do and say whatever I want.
3: Exactly. But they weren't. And there were a lot of nice people there, too. But you would have loved it, especially you, Gandhi, because the dogs, they're lying around everywhere. They're just everywhere you go, there's dogs.
4: That would be great.
3: It was pretty awesome. But anyway, the people who work at JSX, I love you. And you know what? Fight the fight. Don't let them give you the crap they're giving you. It was insane. And by the way, I'm very aware that Teterboro Airport is in New Jersey.
4: Yeah.
3: And I said back to New York Coming back to New York, I flew into New Jersey. So let me just, you know, correct that for everyone who's out there going, oh my God, I gotta pull my car over and tell Elvis he's wrong about something.
6: It's all relative. Come on.
3: These people, please, Mary, get off it. Anyway, but it's good to be back. And I was texting with Nate this morning. I said, good God, it's so beautiful. It's so gorgeous. What a gorgeous summer day.
4: Yeah.
3: What's it going to be like in New York today, Scary?
6: Oh, my God. It's going up to 93 degrees with high humidity today, tomorrow.
3: All right.
6: Sunshine all around. And Sunday, high 87 with lower humidity.
3: Miami has a chance of rain off and on, as it will for the next several months, up to 83, but lots of humidity there. But you know what? Miami's great when it's raining, too. I don't care. Wherever we are, it's a beautiful place. Mm. Was that a very flowery thing to say?
4: It was.
5: Yeah, well,
3: wherever we are.
5: Right. Sometimes you need a reminder of that, right?
3: Yeah, you're right. Absolutely.
4: Even if it's a lie, that's great.
3: It's true. I mean, even though up here in New York and New Jersey, we do have the tick problem. Don't get me started on that.
5: Don't get me started.
4: The government's coming for us.
7: Oh, my gosh.
3: The ticks have, they were released by the drones.
4: Basically.
3: To give us Lyme disease.
4: Yes.
7: Oh, my gosh.
4: That was manufactured right around here.
3: It is. Let's get into the horoscopes. Who's doing them, by the way?
4: Nate is giving me more work to do, even though I just walked in the damn door.
5: You gotta catch up there, girl.
4: So I'm doing it with Scary.
3: You're gonna be our workhorse today, Danielle.
4: Seriously, my gosh. Go ahead, Scary.
6: I'm gonna start. Yeah. Well, if it's your birthday today, happy birthday to you. You share it with Mark Wahlberg, Pete Wentz, and Troye Sivan. Gemini, you may get looped into something you didn't plan, but it ends up working in your favor. Your day's an 8.
4: Hey, Cancer, you're waiting on someone else to follow through, and it's taken longer than it should. Your day's a 6.
6: Leo, a detail gets missed, and you're the one who has to fix it. Your day's a 6.
4: Virgo, something you push for actually pays off. This one was worth the effort. Your day is a 9.
6: Libra, you're getting clearer signals from someone, and it changes how you move with them. Your day is a 9.
4: Scorpio, timing matters. Be aware that you may be acting too quickly. Your day's a 5.
6: 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Your day's a 10.
4: 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Move on. 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
4: Pisces, you're caught between two options and neither feels perfect. 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Your day is a 7.
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4: 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And those are your Friday morning horoscopes.
3: That was the fastest run of horoscopes ever in the history of horoscopes. That was fabulous.
4: All right. Lovely.
3: All right. Danielle, no, come back. Uh-huh. What do you have coming up next?
4: Madonna with the surprise concert in New York City that I got stuck in last night. And Rosalia postponed some concert dates.
3: You know what? I know our friend Niall Horan is going to be on with us next week, but I can't wait. I got to play a song, a new song from his new album that just dropped. When do you want to play that?
5: Let's play it before the top of the hour. How about that?
3: Okay, Niall Horan, brand new Niall Horan on the way. We've got new Taylor Swift today. We got to play that. When are we playing that?
5: Before the end of the show.
3: We've got new Adam Lambert. We got to play that. When is that going to be on the show?
5: Well, Adam is going to be on with us around 2 hours from right now. Mm.
3: Okay, so we'll play it when he's here.
5: Yeah.
3: So we have new Niall Horan, new Taylor Swift, new Adam Lambert. What are they?
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1: From the KTVZ newsroom, I'm Kelsey Marison. Happening now, a fire broke out in Warm Springs around 7 p.m. Thursday, named the Upper Dry Creek / Debris Fire, and right now there are evacuations in place. You've heard it every fire season. Level 1 is get ready, level 2 is get set, and 3 is go now. Currently, the area is under a level 1 get ready evacuation. The areas still affected include Upper Dry Creek, Beaver Drive, and George Drive. You can track evacuations and containment levels at watchduty.org. In other news, the Wheeler County Sheriff's Office searches for a suspect wanted in connection with several fires in Fossil. Authorities say there is an active warrant for Ethan Burlingame, who they say should be considered armed and dangerous. Deputies, along with Oregon State Police, executed a search warrant at his home on Wednesday. They do not believe there is a threat to the public, but are urging people to remain vigilant. Anyone with information should contact the Wheeler County Sheriff's Office. Plus, Dr. Stephen Kornfeld, the Bend man who was aboard the hantavirus-stricken cruise ship, is now back home in Central Oregon quarantining. He still has 3 more weeks of isolation ahead of him, but he says he's happy to be back home, especially after spending time in a Nebraska quarantine unit. For more information on these stories, head to our website, ktvz.com, or the KTVZ mobile app.
2: From the Local Alert Weather Center, I'm Jillian Fortner. I'm tracking another dry and mild day for Central Oregon, with high temperatures topping out in the upper 60s and low 70s today. Cooler temperatures return Saturday, bringing us down to the upper 50s and low 60s. Some mountain showers will move through tomorrow, but it's unlikely we'll see any precipitation in the lower elevation. So plan on dry conditions for Saturday. Temperatures will be back in the low 70s Sunday with dry conditions before rain moves in early next week. From the Local Alert Weather Center, I'm Jillian Fortner.
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7: Kind of funny. Danielle was in the city last night. What play did you go see last night?
8: The Fear of 13.
7: Oh, that's right. Gandhi saw that.
8: Yes. It's incredible.
7: And I want to get into that. I want to get into that in a few minutes about how interesting it is to go to a play written about a person, and that person is sitting right next to you.
8: Yeah, it was so crazy.
7: It's got to change the whole thing. It happened for both Gandhi and Daniel. But anyway, so you're rolling through Times Square, and you know, there's always something going on in Times Square, right?
8: Yeah.
7: But you said last night's activity was on fire.
8: It was
7: right? Insane.
8: It was crowded like I've never seen it. You couldn't even walk. I'm like, what is going on? And then I heard somebody on the microphone say, hey, thank you guys so much for being here, blah, blah, blah. And I go, oh, there's a concert going on. Still had no idea who it was in concert. Went to the theater, got out of the theater, whatever, found out it was Madonna.
9: Oh, hello.
7: Isn't that funny? You're just walking through New York City, minding your own business, and Madonna just breaks out in concert.
8: Yeah. It was. It was a totally surprise free Pride concert in Times Square.
7: Wow. Obviously, someone was tipped off and knew it was going to happen, right? I didn't read about it anywhere. That is such a New York moment, right? You can't get that anywhere else.
8: No, and I was like, and then I thought, well, maybe they're doing pop-up concerts in Times Square this summer, because you know they do that stuff every now and then. But no, that's not what it was. It was Madonna Hart. She's got, it was a dance party ahead of the release of Confessions 2. I think she partnered with Grindr for it. And it was crazy. Yeah, it was like nuts. So, yeah.
7: All right. It was. There's a lot of nuts on Grindr.
8: Yeah.
7: All right. I tell you what. to give a big thank you to Madonna for doing a totally free pop-up concert in Times Square last night.
8: Yeah.
7: I'm going to give you a little pride-loving Madonna coming up after the Danielle report.
8: Oh,
7: all
8: nice.
7: Right, Danielle. What do you got going on?
8: All All right, so Niall Horan's dinner party came out at midnight, and fans, you're going to see a lot of Niall. I think he's even going to stop by here, right, Nate?
4: Next week.
8: Yeah, he's going to be hanging out with our boy Jimmy Fallon next Wednesday. He'll be doing an interview. He'll also be the musical guest. And this is Niall's fourth solo studio album, and I know that he is very excited for this to be on the way, and so are
7: the fans. He's such a nice guy.
8: He really is.
7: We love Niall.
8: We do. He's a sweetheart.
7: We love supporting him. We're going to play a song coming up, and we're going to have him on next week. By the way, please don't ask any questions to Nate. He's busy eating his bagel.
8: He is. I was like, should I ask
5: him? Papa bagels are fantastic.
8: So good?
7: Papa bagels are fantastic. You go back to eating, Danielle. You go back to your report.
8: All right.
7: Okay,
8: so Rosalia has postponed the Florida dates of her world tour, including the shows in Miami and Orlando, due to a family emergency. The show, with the first one, which was set for yesterday, was meant to kick off the U.S. leg of her tour. And a statement from the Kaseya Center said that she is sorry to disappoint her fans, but she had no other choice under the circumstances. So obviously we are hoping that everything is good. Her next scheduled stop remains June 11th in Boston.
9: My friends went down there specifically to see her, and then they got the alert. They were like, damn it.
8: If it's a family emergency, you feel awful for her, but at the same time, you know, you really wanted to see the show. So all right, ring the bell, Scary. We're going to do a World Cup fact. Here we go.
7: Oh my God, every day. A World Cup fact. Here we go.
8: As long as I can find enough of them. Okay. So, which team has scored the most goals in World Cup history? Does anybody want to guess? Nope, not Brazil.
7: The Dallas Cowboys.
8: You're right, Elvis.
9: Spain.
8: Nope.
4: Germany.
8: Nope.
9: England.
8: Hungary.
9: Oh.
8: No, 27 goals in 1954.
9: Wow. Yeah. But they've never won a World Cup, right?
8: There you go. Oh, you know what? That I don't know. I'll have to look that up. Nick Jonas reveals that his daughter, who is 4 years old, loves some interesting music. One of them, John Denver's Take Me Home Country Road.
7: What a great song.
8: That is such a great song. He was talking to People Magazine about it. But she's got a wide range of music because she lives with, you know, her parents who love different types of music. So it's pretty cool.
7: You know what? To that point, and I always love it when we hear from people that grew up in a house full of music because they carry that love for a variety of music throughout their lives. But some people didn't grow up with any music, and they don't even know who John Denver was or what song he sang. Mm. Coming up next hour, we're going to play nothing but John Denver songs.
8: I'm ready. All right, what are we watching? It is game two of the NBA Finals, 8:30 p.m. Eastern Time. Of course, the Knicks and the Spurs go at it. The new office romance movie with J-Lo and Brett Goldstein. I got to see it a couple of days ago. It's very, very cute if you like rom-coms, so you may want to check that out this weekend. And, of course, in your theaters, it's a big weekend. Scary Movie, Power Ballad, and Masters of the Universe. And that is my Danielle report.
7: So people are saying the Madonna concert last night was a surprise for everyone except for people on Grindr because they've been advertising it for 2 weeks.
8: Oh, okay.
7: So I'm like, maybe I should sign on again. There must be other fun stuff going on Grindr. What am I missing out on? Okay, I'll give you a little Madonna. This is one of my favorite Madonna songs of all time. I played it when it was new. Do you believe in love?
8: Yeah.
7: Yeah, you do.

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3: Hey, you know our good friend Filippo, who does a morning, or no, who does a radio show over in Milan,
4: Italy? Oh, yeah.
3: He had Niall Horan on last week, and he sent me a DM saying, oh, my God, hi, Niall's on today. I know you're friends with him. Tell me all about him. And he said afterwards that Niall is just on another planet. He's so happy with this new album. Aww. And so I said, well, tell Niall to come on our show. So he said, I did. And Niall's going to be on our show next week.
4: So nice. I love that.
3: I know. His new album is called Dinner Party. And the reason he's calling it Dinner Party, because, well, I thought, well, hey, who doesn't love a dinner party? He met his current flame, Mia, by the way, at a dinner party.
4: Oh, that makes sense. Okay.
3: And I say current flame, I shouldn't say that because they've been together for a while now. A lot of people don't know that. So Niall loves Mia so much, he wrote an album full of love songs about Mia.
4: I mean, that's awesome.
3: But what I'm curious about, I'm about to play a new song by Niall from that album about Mia. It's called Taste So Good. I'm wondering where that came from.
4: Well, hello. No. I like this.
3: Well, was it food at a dinner party or was it something else? Anyway, so Niall will be on with us next week to talk about his album and other things. So I'll give you Taste So Good. Brand new Niall Horan.

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0: 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Thank you for waking up with us today. We'll be right back after this on Power 94.
1: Love Brooks and Dunn? This will be the closest thing to hearing him live. Neon Circus, the ultimate Brooks and Dunn tribute. 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
1: What, so Nate had to go to the bathroom now? Yeah. The show's falling apart?
2: He announced, I have to go to the potty, and then he walked out.
3: Oh, man.
1: Well, no, but what are we supposed to do here?
2: Whatever we want. Nate's not here to ruin our vibe.
4: He didn't leave any further instruction.
1: I'm sitting here eating my... my protein bar, and the song ends. I'm like, what are we doing?
2: It could have been an emergency.
1: There's people on hold. I'm eating a protein bar.
5: Is it a 3-2-4-2?
2: It might have been.
4: I think so.
1: I've got my syringes ready to go. I've got my GLP-1s ready.
2: Are you going to shoot up on the air?
1: I'm going to shoot up on the air. This show is just falling apart.
2: I tell you, this has been a day, man.
1: It's okay. Danielle overslept today.
2: Oh, my gosh.
1: So we got a lot of people on hold. You know what? Let's just go ahead and talk to Paula on the air. I think the whole world should hear what we're about to do with Paula. Hit Paula, line 9. Good morning, Paula.
6: Good morning. Good morning, Elvis Duran and Sandy and Danielle and everybody. Morning. Good morning. Wow. I'm so excited.
1: Paula, are you available to go to dinner tonight?
6: I was actually calling in to hope my daughter would get. I'm calling because I want to win yes for my daughter because she is a huge, huge fan.
2: Aww.
1: Okay, so we just played the new Niall Horan song here in New York.
6: Yeah.
1: Did we play it for everyone? I think
4: we sure did.
1: Okay, yeah, everyone heard the new Niall Horan song.
6: Yeah,
1: it's called Taste So Good. It's about his woman, Mia. Mm-hmm. Apparently she tastes so good. I don't know. Anyway, the album's called Dinner Party. The album's called Dinner Party. He's having a top secret dinner party here in New York City at a top secret location.
6: Yeah.
1: And we have some seats at the table reserved for you, so you get to go, okay? Or your daughter or someone's going to go. You're so welcome. You're so welcome. Congratulations. We appreciate you listening to us.
6: I'm driving on my way to work right now, a few minutes late, and this is the most exciting drive I've ever taken. I have a big smile on my face instead of, like, cutting people off and being all crazy. I'm just so happy. Thank you guys so much.
1: Aww. You know what? You and Danielle have something in common. Danielle woke up late, and she was panicking trying to get to work on time, and she said to herself, "Self? Whatever. Calm down. It's gonna be okay.
2: I'm gonna get there. It is what it is. And what am I gonna do about it? You know?"
6: That's right.
1: Oh, we've got some bad news about,
6: later, that's all.
1: Bad news about the Niall Horan dinner party tonight. It was originally scheduled at the Red Lobster Times Square.
2: Oh, boy.
6: Hey, I'm sure we'll go to McDonald's. It doesn't even matter. Wherever it is.
1: Whatever. You know. Yeah, but as you know, Red Lobster's closing down. I don't know if we can get you in. We'll figure it out. But it'll be a top secret location. We don't even know. But tell your daughter she's going to go have dinner with Niall Horan tonight, okay?
2: Wow.
6: Oh, my God. She's going to die. I got to wake her up right now. Thank you guys so much.
2: She's going to die.
1: Wake her up. She's going to die. She's
6: asleep. She's a college student. She's sleeping now. She did an internship last night, and she didn't get home until God knows what time. So
1: you must be a proud mama. All right. Thank you so much. Hold on. Don't leave Paula.
2: So I have a question. So he meets his girlfriend, right, at the dinner or someplace. So that's why he called the album Dinner Party. If he met her at the car dealership, so what are we calling? Are we going to still call it Car Dealership?
7: Yeah.
2: Or would we have gone with a different name? I wonder.
1: The name of the album would be Ray Katina.
2: New car style.
1: One of my favorite local places to buy cars.
2: Yeah.
1: Anyway, so Niall Horan will be on next week to celebrate the fact that his album's out. Today is National Donut Day. There's tons of places to get free donuts today, and we still have the list. What do you have? Come on, Frogs.
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5: 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And do you know how this started, how Donut Day started?
2: How?
1: Talk about it.
5: In 1938 in Chicago, The Salvation Army Donut Lassies was a group of women. They volunteered. They baked donuts and delivered them to soldiers on the front lines in World War One, and that's when Ooh. National Donut Day started.
2: Oh, okay.
1: Oh my God. Look at that. So when I need a new career, I'm going to be a donut lassie.
5: Yes, you could.
1: I could do that. Wait, hold on. Now, I think Andrew's at Dunkin' yeah. right now. But can we get Andrew on? Let's go live to the scene on Donut Day. This is amazing. Hey, Andrew, are you at Dunkin' right now?
3: I'm actually, yes. I'm about to be getting a whole bunch of donuts for all of us.
7: Wait, my credit card?
3: No.
7: Andrew?
3: Maybe.
7: Get out of here.
1: Let's hear for Gandhi buying donuts for everyone today.
4: Thank you so much. I did not volunteer for this. So thoughtful.
7: Andrew. I did not volunteer for this.
2: Froggy said that the first 25 people get like a free tote bag. So maybe you'll
5: get like tote bags.
2: Yeah.
1: Can you get a tote bag?
3: Oh my God. I love a free. Listen, if there's a novelty item, I'm in. So I will be getting that tote bag.
1: All right. And if they don't have them for free, go ahead and charge it to Gandhi's credit card.
3: Done and done.
7: If a tote bag is involved, it's my tote bag at this point.
1: There you go.
3: We can share custody.
1: Well, no, can't we? Yeah, can't we share it? All right. Well, Andrew, thank you. Live from National Donut Day at Dunkin'. Andrew, everyone.
7: Andrew!
1: As you know, the campy bumper.
3: Thank you. Love you.
1: You know, did you hear that? Dun, dun, dun, dun. There's a history behind that. Hit it again, Scary. The campy bumper. Wait, 30 years ago. Every time something fun happened on our show, I go, Scary, hit the campy bumper, and he pushed the button. And
4: he must have played this like 80 times a show.
2: Great. Oh my God!
1: We thought we lost it. He found it in some file in the computer. That's so funny.
4: It's still here.
1: Hey, Scary, give me the campy bumper. Where is the campy bumper? All
4: right, we gotta bring that back in.
1: What we just did, Scary. I guess no one is as amused as us. Who cares? I don't care.
2: I'm sitting anyway. Here looking at Scary's bare chest. He's got the buttons on his shirt.
7: Yeah,
2: opened.
7: He's looking
2: like,
7: slutty.
2: Look
7: today.
2: At him.
4: Oh, I'm sorry.
1: Look at that.
2: Buddy. Like, what is going on?
1: All the way down to his navel.
2: Yeah.
4: The rule is only two, but I got a third one here.
7: What's going on?
1: Look at that.
4: It just opened by itself.
2: Are you feeling sexy?
1: Scary. Scary. Yeah. You need a necklace.
4: No.
8: You need a chain.
1: Yes, you do.
4: No, I don't. Do I? I don't.
8: Yeah, you need a gold chain.
2: With a cross on it.
1: It's time.
4: I don't own not one piece of jewelry. That's a fun fact about me. I don't own a watch. I don't own anything. No. I never wear jewelry, like rings, necklaces.
8: Or maybe if you bought some jewelry, you could learn how to say it as well.
4: Bracelets.
1: Yeah, yeah. It's jewelry, not jewelry.
4: Jewelry.
2: No, jewelry.
1: No. Jewel. It's two syllables. Jewelry.
4: No, that's three syllables.
2: No, it's jewel.
1: No, jewelry. Jewelry.
4: Yeah, but the word jewel is two syllables.
1: Okay, no. Say however you want.
7: It's supposed to be one.
1: Jewel. No, let him say what he wants.
4: Wait, jewelry.
8: The good thing squirrels don't wear jewelry.
1: Oh yeah, say the name of that critter in the tree.
4: I saw a squirrel wearing jewelry.
1: Say it again. What's the critter?
4: Squirrel.
1: Squirrel.
4: Squirrel.
1: And what did you see?
4: I saw a squirrel wearing jewelry.
2: Mm-hmm.
4: What's the matter?
1: And
4: what's
1: the name of that building down the street that serves food? It's a restaurant.
4: Restaurant. There was a squirrel sitting in a restaurant wearing jewelry.
7: I kind of think the problem isn't that you say you use that many syllables. I think it's the wrong pronunciation of it. So it would be like jewelry.
4: Jewel.
7: Not jewelry.
4: Jewelry is still three.
7: Right, but not jewelry.
1: It's like some people, the word is nuclear. Some people say nuclear.
7: Oh God.
1: Nuclear. I mean, President Bush said nuclear all the time.
8: Yeah. Like,
1: please don't hit the button if you don't know how to say it.
4: I blame it on my upbringing.
1: No, don't blame it on anything.
2: Well, but anyway, I grew up in the Bronx and I say jewelry, so.
1: Here's what I'm gonna do. When I'm together with you, Scary, next time we have a moment, maybe next time you and Nate and I have our boys' day out for lunch, I'm gonna take you down to David Yurman.
4: Okay.
1: And buy you some jewelry.
7: That's nice.
2: That's good stuff, David Yurman.
1: I'll get a necklace for Nate too. Maybe while I'm there, I'll pick up some petticoats for me as well.
7: Yay,
2: that's nice.
4: First necklace.
2: Take them to Canal Street. They got the knockoffs over there.
7: Oh yeah.
1: They misspell Yurman on
4: that's
1: the Canal Street.
4: That's David Yurman.
7: Yes. They're getting so much better though. They don't even turn your neck green for like a year now.
1: I know that's so great.
8: David
1: anyway,
8: Urin.
1: So, so now that you're wearing your shirt unbuttoned down to your belly button, we're going to get you some David Urin jewelry. Jewelry. All right. We got so many things to do. You know what? We're talking about, Adam Lambert, his new album, right? New music anyway. He's coming on in about an hour. Niall Horan's new album. We've got new music from Taylor Swift we've got to get to. Also, Lizzo has a new album out, right, Gandhi?
7: Yes. It's called Bitch. It came out today.
1: Bitch is out. Let's support our Lizzo. We love Lizzo.
7: I love her.
1: All right. The phone tap's on the way, but we get into three things we need to know now. What's going on?
7: All right. A new military aid package for Ukraine has been approved by the House of Representatives. On Thursday, 18 Republicans joined with the Democrats in passing the measure on a 226 to 195 vote. The bill would give $1.3 billion in assistance for Ukraine, now fighting a Russian invasion for more than 4 years. It would also expand sanctions against Moscow. The measure was pushed through using a discharge petition, a method where the House can force votes on bills that have been blocked by majority leadership. We talked about this yesterday. We've been talking about the ticks, but there is a parasitic fly that's driving people nuts right now. The U.S. Department of Agriculture.
1: This is a new one?
7: Nope, it's a screwworm still. Still the screwworm.
1: Okay. Okay.
7: The U.S. Department of Agriculture is trying to contain this parasitic fly that can affect livestock, wildlife, pets, and in rare cases, humans as well. Officials confirmed the New World screwworm fly was found in a calf in Texas. Yes, go ahead. God. About 50 miles from the Mexican border. It marks the first confirmed case in Texas since 1966. Secretary of Agriculture Brooks Rollins said response teams are already on the ground and a 12-mile quarantine zone has been established around the detection site. And finally, the Northern Lights back again, expected to light up the skies across several states tonight and possibly into early morning. The sun has produced three different solar flares in recent days, creating a coronal mass ejection directed at Earth, which could be why a lot of electronics are also having some issues right now. The charged particles of a CME create those dancing lights known as the Aurora Borealis or Northern Lights. The Space Weather Prediction Center issued a strong geomagnetic storm watch with the highest possibility of seeing auroras in cities like Seattle, Chicago, and Boston. The exact timing and intensity is still not certain, but it is recommended. Get away from city lights for the best chances of seeing it. So we're not really going to have great viewing here, but other people might. And those are your three things.
1: So, Danielle, we're talking about you just strolling through the Madonna concert in Times Square last night.
7: Uh-huh.
1: So our friend Mikey Conforto went online and got me a Kith Women for Marilyn Monroe Glamour Mulberry Tea. And I'm like, well, that's not Madonna. That's Marilyn Monroe. But, yeah. But don't we agree Marilyn Monroe and Madonna are just as gay?
2: Yeah.
1: They're equal.
2: Both icons.
1: All right. I love Kith, by the way. Am I the only Kith fan on the show?
7: I got a Kith jacket not too long ago, and then a bunch of people started making fun of me for it. So now I'm like, oh.
1: Why?
7: I don't know.
1: No, why? Why are they making fun of Kith?
7: Because they just said it's done.
2: Kith is done. Nobody likes that.
9: Give me a break.
7: So I like the jacket.
2: If you like it, you wear it. That's all.
7: That's
1: exactly
7: right.
1: The Kith of death? I don't know. Anyway, we do have a phone tap on the way. We have from the Serial Killers podcast booth, Scotty B just checking in with this live update. What's that?
10: Look at that. That's our limited edition Fruity Pebbles Kith.
7: Kith.
10: Look.
7: Maybe that's why it's over.
10: Oh, we ruined it?
7: I don't know.
1: Oh. No! If Kith has Fruity Pebbles, they're still very much alive.
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1: From the KTVZ newsroom, I'm Kelsey Marison. Happening now, a fire broke out in Warm Springs around 7 p.m. Thursday, named the Upper Dry Creek / Debris Fire, and right now there are evacuations in place. You've heard it every fire season. Level 1 is get ready, level 2 is get set, and 3 is go now. Currently, the area is under a level 1 get ready evacuation. The areas still affected include Upper Dry Creek, Beaver Drive, and George Drive. You can track evacuations and containment levels at watchduty.org. In other news, the Wheeler County Sheriff's Office searches for a suspect wanted in connection with several fires in Fossil. Authorities say there is an active warrant for Ethan Burlingame, who they say should be considered armed and dangerous. Deputies, along with Oregon State Police, executed a search warrant at his home on Wednesday. They do not believe there is a threat to the public, but are urging people to remain vigilant. Anyone with information should contact the Wheeler County Sheriff's Office. Plus, Dr. Stephen Kornfeld, the Bend man who was aboard the hantavirus-stricken cruise ship, is now back home in Central Oregon quarantining. He still has 3 more weeks of isolation ahead of him, but he says he's happy to be back home, especially after spending time in a Nebraska quarantine unit. For more information on these stories, head to our website, ktvz.com, or the KTVZ mobile app.
2: From the Local Alert Weather Center, I'm Jillian Fortner. I'm tracking another dry and mild day for Central Oregon, with high temperatures topping out in the upper 60s and low 70s today. Cooler temperatures return Saturday, bringing us down to the upper 50s and low 60s. Some mountain showers will move through tomorrow, but it's unlikely we'll see any precipitation in the lower elevation. So plan on dry conditions for Saturday. Temperatures will be back in the low 70s Sunday with dry conditions before rain moves in early next week. From the Local Alert Weather Center, I'm Jillian Fortner. Living in

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1: Hey, it's Froggy from Elvis Duran in the Morning Show on Power 94. Thanks for waking up with Power 94 this morning. We're back with more Elvis Duran in the Morning Show right after this.
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17: No, it's not just Friday. It's New Music Friday. Good God, look at all the new music we're playing today. Niall Horan, Taylor Swift, Adam Lambert on the way. He's going to be on with us, by the way, in, 45 minutes-ish?
18: About 35 minutes.
13: Nice.
17: Tell you what, you know how this place is. When he shows up, just bring him in. Also, Lizzo has a new album, Bitch. It's out today. I'm not calling you a bitch. That's the name of the album. We're about to go around the room, get some sound on with Garrett, who has more New Music Friday music to give us. Is my husband Alex on the line?
18: Yes.
17: Who, by the way, 8 a.m. just waking up. Oh, what a busy day you're having. Well, how come you're not at the zoo working today? What's going on?
19: Well, because I got a wedding to go to today, so I got to get a haircut, pick up my suit, and get all ready. And it's my best friend, Magoo. Matt is his real name. His son's getting married today at the Stonehouse in Staten Island.
13: Wow. Oh.
17: Well, I'm glad it's not your friend Magoo getting married, because they would have to say, Magoo, do you take this?
19: Magoo, do you?
17: Do you? Hey, I received a text while you were still snoring earlier from someone who was out delivering the newspaper. That's right. Some people still love to read the news that's printed on paper. Yeah. The Staten Island Advance. They don't call it the Advance. It's the Advance. I don't know why. But it's a huge paper, and a huge, of course, online presence on Staten Island and in New York. On the cover of the paper today is a headline. It says, Pride and Purpose, How One Staten Island Cancer Survivor is Making a Difference. And there's a huge photo of Alex.
0: Alex! Congratulations!
19: Oh, my God.
17: Alex, and he's making his acceptance speech, and I'm standing behind him looking adoringly at him. And that's so cool. I'm so proud of you. Do you want to kind of fill in the blanks about what?
19: I said I might have to go pick up a newspaper today.
17: I know you might. I'm sure you will. You'll buy 5,000 copies. Can you explain to everyone just quickly why this article was written? I mean, it's hard to talk about yourself in glowing terms, but try to do it. Tell everyone what's going on here.
19: Well, so they wanted to interview me for Pride Month. They're going to pick a person a week and interview somebody that made an impact in the LGBTQ plus community. So they picked me, and, you know, we did a nice interview of what it means to me. And Pride Month, you know, I thought about Uncle Johnny. You know, he paved the way for us. You know, for us to go out to clubs, bars, be accepted and stuff like that. And the way things are going, you know, we still need to pave, you know, another future for the upcoming kids and stuff like that. So, you know, they wanted to look at me because I've been successful. And I've been paving the way, and you know, I'm a role model to some kids out there that, you know, are afraid to tell their parents or afraid to go to school or, you know, do things in the community. But if they see me and Elvis, they're probably going to say, oh, you know what? I can do that. You know, things are okay. So,
17: wow. You know what's interesting? You just said something that made me think of something, Alex. Is not only are we helping people find new ways to become accepted by people in the community and their families, but being accepted by yourself is kind of a major thing as well. And that's something you sort of struggled with yourself growing up. And so you had to go through with that, and now you're telling your story. And on top of that, I'm going to blow your horn a little more if that's not too weird.
19: Oh, boy.
17: He's also serving on the board of Northwell Health Staten Island University Hospital now. And one of the reasons he was brought into his position as vice chair is because they wanted diversity on the board. He's also on the board of Staten Island Pride. And so, you know what? Congratulations to you.
0: Aww,
17: and
0: that's,
17: you know,
0: amazing, Alex.
17: Staten Island comes from a family that's always been very civically minded and into the politics and helping people on Staten Island and in the community. And Staten Island, even though it is a part of New York City, it really is its own town, right? And you recognize that. And so when you decided you needed to find a place to get your cancer cured, rather than going into Manhattan to the big, huge hospitals, you stayed on Staten Island and had all your treatments done in your backyard. So there you go. A great article. If you want to check it out online, it's at silive.com. Is that where you find it?
19: Yes, that's correct.

0: Sean, I know.
1: Yeah, I know. I've been married. We've been married for how many years? I didn't know he was gay.
0: Wow. What a month to tell us.
1: I thought he was just dabbling. I don't know. All right, Alex, go have a beautiful day getting your hair cut. God forbid you have too much to do today before the Magoo wedding.
2: No, and I'm going to pick up a newspaper today, too.
1: I'm sure you will. All right, I love you, Alex. We'll talk to you later, okay?
2: All right. Love you.
1: All right. Bye. Love you, too. Talk to you later. Pretty cool.
0: That's amazing.
1: It is. It's amazing. And I'm just so proud of him. And he looks good, by the way.
0: He does. You know,
1: he's going back in time. He's Benjamin Button over there.
0: Nice. You remember when you first met him and he used to wear, what was it he used to wear all the time?
1: Ed Hardy.
0: Ed Hardy, which is coming back, by the way. He's everywhere. I see Ed Hardy everywhere now.
1: He wore it all. Yeah, and here he comes. And just as he throws it all away, it comes back.
0: Yeah.
1: Anyway, so there's that. What's our list of things to do here? You want to go around the room?
3: Let's go around the room there, big boy.
1: Okay, number one on the list. I went around the room with my own stuff. Let's see what everyone's thinking about today. Gandhi, what's on your mind today?
4: Okay, I want to give a shout out to Rip Michaels from Wild N Out. So I had Nick Cannon and Rip come in yesterday, and I did an interview with them for a podcast that's coming out in the future. And there was an incident with Rip and I, like, 8-9 years ago, where he came to Boston and I ended up getting in trouble because he was late. Long story. So I gave him crap about it as soon as the interview started, because you know me, I like to hold a grudge. And maybe 10-15 minutes ago, I was standing out in the hallway and who comes around the corner but Rip with this massive bouquet of flowers and a bottle of champagne in what appears to be some sort of like Tiffany box, but I don't think it is. It's insane. He did it just to say sorry for something from 8 or 9 years ago. It is the nicest. Holy cow. He didn't need to do it. I did give him crap about it, but this was so, so nice. So, Rip Michaels, thank you. You are incredible. Huh. I asked him what he was doing back in the building. He said, just making good on things that I messed up in my life.
0: Oh,
4: I was like, oh, my God.
0: Wow. That's amazing.
1: Making amends 8 years later.
0: I love that.
1: Never too late, though. That's so cool. That's so cool. And that looks like a great gift he gave you.
4: It's
1: some sort of strap-on. What is the strap-on?
4: Yep,
1: what is
4: it? It is a strap-on for sure. No, it's some sort of champagne that you have to, like, undo from its harness.
0: I like that box.
4: I'm too poor to know what's happening over here.
1: There we go. Hey, by the way, you were hanging out with Nick Cannon and many others yesterday for your new podcast. When is that one coming out? Do you know?
4: That one will be out next week. Next Wednesday. Right. Currently, Curtis Sliwa is taking all the attention from everybody.
1: Curtis Sliwa.
0: Oh, my God.
1: Curtis Sliwa. What a superstar. That's excellent. Danielle, who also has her own podcast.
0: Yes.
1: When's your new one coming out?
0: Actually, it's out right now. It is the makeup from Aladdin and The Lion King. It's called Behind the Magic. I'm telling you, today is the day, because I woke up late. My brain cells are fried. It's called Behind the Magic. Thank you. Please listen to it. And next week, I'm doing something really, really cool, which I can't wait to talk about.
4: Ooh.
0: So that's going to be fun. But last night, I went to see a show called The Fear of 13. I know that Gandhi had seen it earlier in the week. And it's about this guy, Nick Yaris, who was convicted and sentenced to death for a crime he didn't commit. He served 22 years on death row, right? So Adrian Brody's in it. Tessa Thompson is in it. They're incredible. Nick is in the audience for some of these shows. And I had seen him in a picture that Gandhi had posted. So he was in the audience last night when I was there. So during the show, I'm watching him and watching the show. Watching him and watching the show. Watching his reaction to his story come to life. At the end of the show, I mean, of course, they got a standing ovation. I was hysterically crying. It was so emotional. But he said, what I want you guys to do is I want you to go out and just say something nice to one person today. Just go out and say something nice to one person today. It will make a difference in their lives. And it was just so simple from a guy who spent so much time behind bars for something he didn't do. And I kind of just took it with me when I left. And I think that's the reason why when I woke up this morning and I was running late, I thought, whatever. It is what it is. You know what I mean? I woke up.
1: Absolutely.
0: I feel good. Whatever. So thank you for The Fear of 13, Nick Yaris, Adrian Brody, Tessa. It's amazing. Go see it. Nate, you will love it. You need to go see it. And yeah, it's on Broadway right now for a limited time.
1: You know what? Good point. You know, sometimes life gets hectic.
0: Yeah.
1: And you just can't make all cylinders work at the same time.
0: Yeah.
1: Oh, well.
0: Like, I can't remember my podcast name. It's my podcast. Happen.
1: We're going to get to the day where we're all going to be good. Hey, Froggy, what's up with you today?
5: So I don't know if there needs to be a class or whatever there is. However, so recently, and it appears to be worse recently.

0: recently. We went to some nice restaurants when we were in Miami. I was in a couple gas stations on the way driving home, and for some reason, there seems to be giant, massive puddles at the bottom of men's urinals in every bathroom I go in, and I don't understand what is the disconnect.
1: I got it. Their wieners are so small they don't reach.
2: Oh,
0: just
2: no.
0: Stand a little closer. That's it. I don't understand. I don't want to stand in it. I had to do a split almost to use the bathroom the other day because I didn't want to stand in a puddle. Just either go to the toilet or just, there's got to be a class. I don't understand what's happening. I can't be just me that's seeing this. It appears to be a problem of greater occurrence recently.
3: Do you think if they made men go to the bathroom barefoot, that problem would go away?
1: That is your
3: Britney Spears. I don't know about that.
1: I don't know. You know what? I don't know. If you have to have a class to teach men how to pee in a urinal, I think that's just kind of sad.
0: I don't know what's going on.
1: I don't know. It's here too. You know, at iHeart's urinal as well, you know. But anyway, I don't blame it. Why are you stopping at a gas station when you drive an electric car?
0: I had to get something to drink.
1: you want to go stand in urine. Hey, Nate, what's up with you today?
4: So we all wash our hands after we go to the bathroom, right?
3: Yeah. Mm-hmm. Yeah.
4: Wash your hands regularly, right? How often do you wipe off your phone? This is just a reminder.
3: Every day I
4: good
3: do it.
4: For you.
3: Every day.
4: Good for you. This is just a reminder.
1: That's a good reminder.
4: Wash your hands and then wipe off your phone. You know, you are just basically going back to square one when you wash your hands and then you just pick up your phone without wiping it off. These things are disgusting. Disgusting.
3: Oh, yeah.
4: Wipe them off, baby. Especially
1: mine's
4: Scotty
1: clean.
4: B.
1: You don't have to worry about me. You know,
0: don't drop
1: I clean
0: it in
1: my
0: the floor
1: phone.
0: In a urinal.
1: I clean my phone when I change the batteries in my smoke detector every time we change the clock.
3: Oh, wow.
4: Twice a year?
3: A lot.
1: Twice a year. Never forget. Hey, Scary, what's up with you?
5: A new episode of My Brooklyn Boys podcast drops later this morning, and I went.
1: Are you still doing that?
5: Oh my God, it's going strong. What? I mean, wouldn't know because you don't listen to it, but I'm telling you,
3: it's my son's favorite podcast.
5: It is.
1: I listen to it. There's a few people still listening.
5: I hope so. You know. Anyway, with that being said, if you never checked it out, check it out. But we went to go record that last night, and I was in a rush and I didn't have time to eat dinner, so I looked at the back of my refrigerator. And there was a week old Chinese food, and I'm sitting there. It was noodles and dumplings, and I just said, "Oh, should I not? This is 7 days old." So I started doing it. So I sat down, I ate one dumpling, and then I started talking to ChatGPT. And for the first time ever, ChatGPT disagreed with me and told me I needed to throw it out immediately. I freaked out so bad, I threw away the rest of it. Because
3: did you throw up? Did you like force yourself
5: up? No, but I just don't know if it's a bad or good thing. They say bacteria grows quickly on that stuff. They say, so 7 days is way too much, I'm guessing. I don't know if 7 days is 7 days.
1: I don't think I would wait 7 days to eat it. But you know what? You do you, boo. You kill you, boo.
5: Yeah, I just don't know what the real expiration date is. But Chat talked me out of it.
1: I love how he said for the very first time, ChatGPT disagreed with her.
5: Well, no, because it always agrees with you. It always patronizes you, right? Doesn't it?
3: Yeah.
1: A lot,
3: Tell it to not agree with you, and it will stop a little.
5: Oh, really?
1: And by the way, you can hear the world-famous Brooklyn Boys podcast starring Brody and Skeery.
5: Skeery, it's a new episode. Skeery and Brody.
1: It drops every week. And there you go. And there's your Around the Room. Yeah. Fantastic.
5: Thank you.
1: Wow, I'm worn out. Got to take a nap. Hey, let's get into sound with Garrett.
6: Yes.
1: Garrett, it's New Music Friday. What do you got going on?
6: Let's start. Taylor Swift, this is going to be on Toy Story 5. I knew it, I knew you, and we're going to play it later, but here's a little clip.
7: I remembered I loved you. Came back when it mattered, I saw you. Standing there in the light of the window, wearing that same smile. Man, it's been a while.
1: Okay, now is that the pop version or the country version?
6: That's the country version. That's the country version.
7: I remembered I loved you. Came back when it mattered, I saw you. Standing there in the light of the window.
1: There you go, getting country again.
6: I want to play the harmonica now. All right, Alesso dropped this with One Republic. It's called In Your Eyes. Yeah.

0: if you're wondering what happened, according to Danielle, she walked through a concert that just popped up out of nowhere in Times Square last night. It was a surprise Pride concert from Madonna.
1: It was so packed. I was like, what is going on? And yeah, it was Madonna.
0: I love that.
1: Yeah.
2: All right. Alex Warren has a new one called Passenger. And then
0: nicest guy ever, right? We love him.
2: Yes. And then finally, Shaboozy gives us Cowgirl.
0: Now, okay, before I hit it, do you think it sounds like the other Shaboozy songs?
2: It has a little bit, yes.
0: No, I'm asking everyone. Do you think Shaboozy?
1: I haven't heard it. I don't know.
3: It does.
0: All right. Cause sometimes it's songs sound alike. A little bit. Just putting it. Listen.

0: You know, Shibuzi, proof that you should always have people behind you clapping.
1: Mm. Yep.
0: You know what I'm saying?
1: Yeah, yeah, yeah.
0: He's clappers. Hey, you want to talk about the soccer team that you're coaching, Gary?
2: Yes. So I've been, for the last few years, I've been coaching my son's soccer team. And this year, we have our last game this season. The boys, it's like the Bad News Bears. Last year, they didn't win a single game. This year, we've won every single game.
1: Wow.
2: We have our last game this weekend. I got to experience what I think teachers get to feel every year, watching kids grow up and learn and become mature. And, these kids are awesome. Awesome. The Westfield Wolves, I'm so proud of you, and thank you for giving me that opportunity to coach you guys.
0: Congratulations, Daddy.
2: Oh, yes. Ted Lasso over here.
0: You are the ultimate daddy, Daddy. Yeah. Hey, Daddy.
2: Hey.
0: Good going, Garrett. You're a good American. Thank you so much.
3: You are a good American.
0: Alex, we're talking about new music. And people assume that the only thing we do on our show happens when they listen. Okay, so someone went, hello, Niall Horan, new album out today. Haven't talked about it. Well,
1: yes, we did.
0: We played the new song. We talked about the album. We have Niall Horan on with us next week. So fear not, creatures. It's going to be okay. You got to understand, you know, sometimes when the tree falls in the woods, it does make a sound if you're not there. So that's just my theory. Into the three things we need to know. Gandhi, what's going on?
1: All right. Senate Republicans have given the green light to a $70 billion bill to fund ICE through the rest of President Trump's term. The Senate voted through the night on multiple amendments to the bill in an 18-hour-long votorama. The new bill includes about $38 billion for ICE, about $22 billion for Border Patrol, and $5 billion for the Department of Homeland Security. It does not include security funding for the White House ballroom, nor does it restrict Trump's $1.8 billion anti-weaponization fund for his political allies. For the first time in history, AI agents and bots now make up the majority of website traffic. So maybe that dead internet theory is more than just a theory now. Internet hosting service Cloudflare says that more than 57% of traffic is from non-human sources. One factor is speed, because AI can look at thousands of websites while a person might just look at five. The shift to overtake humans happened sometime in the last 6 months, according to that CEO. He adds that it might not be so bad because AI allows more people than ever before to create something for a huge audience. It could have implications for the future of the web's business model because, as Prince says, bots don't click on ads. And Elvis, you were talking about what are all these data centers for? Here you go.
0: Right.
1: That's a big part of it. And finally, FIFA is officially banning fans from bringing plastic water bottles into stadiums hosting World Cup matches. It's a last-minute policy change. A spokesperson says that that decision was made to prevent risk and injury to players and attendees. With heat expected to be an issue at stadiums, that means fans are going to have to buy bottled water, and FIFA says prices will not exceed standard venue rates. I know, Sam. I know.
4: I hope they don't run out of water, because I was at a Madonna concert, and you know Madonna keeps the stadium or wherever she performs so freaking hot. They ran out of water. We were dying.
1: That sounds horrible.
4: We couldn't even, but they ran out of water.
1: Oh, yes. I hope they don't run out of water, but you'll be paying a premium. Mm-hmm. And those are your three things.
0: Hey, speaking of data centers, let's talk about it.
1: Yeah.
0: You hear of people going on and on, rightfully so, about how these data centers that are being built around the country and around the world are causing a problem. Causing a problem with the environment and many other things, the power grid. Mm-hmm. And you're like, well, I don't know. What am I doing wrong? What am I doing to contribute to it? So Gandhi.
1: Yes.
0: Like, it's pretty simple, right?
1: Yeah.
0: If someone's, make the connection for me. If someone said, make the connection for me, what would you tell them?
1: So I think that the biggest thing to stop doing is using AI as much as you can, specifically ChatGPT, Claude, and things like that. Grok, the programs that generate pictures and videos for really no reason. It's just people having a good time. A lot of times people ask chat, scary, I'm looking at you, for things that you could just Google. And it's actually a lot better to just Google those things instead of go to chat, because these data centers are being built for the very specific purpose to support AI, because it's ever growing. This huge demand is just continuing to grow. They're saying cloud computing, video streaming, digital services, all of that. And when you put these data centers into places, as we're already seeing, the effects are immediate and really detrimental to the environment. So, I mean, everyone keeps saying the march toward AI is inevitable, and I don't think it is. I think it's up to all of us to stop doing these things, so maybe we need to stop.
0: There you go. So if you would spend a few moments, just, you know, if you're still skeptical, go online. don't go to ChatGPT.
4: Right.
0: Go to Google and find out more and just read and make up your own mind. But it's good to be informed to know what's going on. If you hear a debate happening, understand what the debate's about, because this is a very important show.
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0: You know, it's always fun when Adam Lambert rolls up. Adam Lambert, his new album is coming out in July. He's got some great tracks off of this thing we've already heard. We're going to play another one for you today. And what's great about Adam, not only did he work with incredible, incredible producers and collaborators on this album, but also he works with people with the visuals. I mean, I don't know if you've seen the video. There was a video from this, from one of the tracks on this album that's just over the top Adam. Adam always makes sure things look as great as they sound.
2: Oh, yeah.
0: He's such a great guy. He moved to New York City. He's our neighbor now. And I want to talk to him in just a couple of seconds. But I don't know. You know, Adam through the years has given us a lot. A lot of great music, including... Remember this?
2: Yeah.
0: This is, God, we played this every 10 minutes for like 4 years. What do you want from me? Adam Lambert. And he's coming up for you next.

0: I remember the day I said brand new music from Adam Lambert.
1: Oh my gosh, that song. It's been forever. I remember that.
0: Adam, it's so good to see you.
1: Good
0: welcome
1: to see you.
0: Back.
1: I mean, I look like I'm a blind man right now, so it's good to see you. Good to see you guys.
0: Okay, let me explain. And when you see the photos of Adam, he is wearing these massive, massive sunglasses. Because he's just too early.
1: It is. I mean, well, I still have like a pillow print on my face.
2: Oh, hey.
1: You know when you sleep on your face and you wake up and it like, how do you get rid of that?
0: Yeah.
1: Do you ice it? What do you do?
2: I don't know. I think it just fades in time.
1: You just have to like pour coffee on it? Like, I don't really know.
2: Scalding coffee.
0: No, my secret. May I give you my beauty secret for
1: yes, please.
0: Things on the face? Eat carbs. Carb up. It'll bloat you and you'll be fabulous.
1: More salt. More salt.
0: Hey, how are you loving living in New York City?
1: I love it. I really love it. I mean, it's definitely a different pace than LA, but I needed the change. I just needed like new energy, and I find that there's like more weirdos like me out here. You know what I mean? Like, there's a lot more like individuals. People are expressing themselves. I like the energy of the city. Even like the horns honking on a Friday and Saturday night outside of my building. You know, I'm into it.
2: Are you going to the Tony Awards on Sunday night?
1: Not this time. No.
2: Okay.
1: No. I'm resting because I got some performance stuff going on early next week.
2: Ooh.
1: Yeah.
0: Well, let's get to that. So the album is coming out in July, right?
1: Yes.
0: July 10th?
1: Yes, July 10th.
0: But you've been giving us little hints and pieces, bits and pieces already. I know we're going to play a single in a second. When are we playing?
1: We're playing Under the Rhythm, which just came out last night at midnight.
0: Oh, that's one we just heard. We heard it here in the studio. Okay.
1: Oh, you guys listened to it already. Okay, great. Did you like it?
0: Sorry. Yeah,
1: were you,
0: sorry.
1: Were you tapping your foot?
0: It was a knee slapper.
1: A fist pumper.
0: But wait, I just saw a video from another cut. Hold on. Don't tell me what it is. Where did it go? Here it is. Called Eat You Alive.
1: Yes. Bon Appetit. Yes.
0: The video brought up a thought of mine, and I was saying this before you came in. When you put music out, you think beyond what's sonically hitting us in the ears. You also work really hard on the visuals.
1: Oh, yeah.
0: The video is just, I could watch it without listening to the music. You can hear the song without hearing the song through the visuals. Does that make sense at all?
1: Yeah, no, thank you. That's a great compliment. I think this project in particular, this album, I'm like really trying to put some emphasis on it. I've always wanted to, and I've done videos in the past, but it's been a minute since I've like really gone in on the music videos. So we're going for it.
2: You were in Paris for this, too.
1: Yeah,
2: right?
1: I did that video in Paris. I did, the video for Under the Rhythm comes out like momentarily. Like it comes out in the next couple hours, and we did that one in LA. So I have an amazing, amazing creative team this time around, and I'm like enjoying it so much.
2: Where are you releasing all the visuals? Cause now that MTV's gone, where are people watching the majority of their videos?
1: Well, YouTube.
2: Now for you?
1: Yeah, YouTube is, and actually, Spotify just added a feature where you can watch the music video, like it's linked directly to the song. It says, if you're looking on Spotify, it just says switch to video, and music videos are now readily available. All you have to do is you turn your phone and it's on. I don't know what took them so long. This is brilliant. It's brilliant. So all of my music videos I've ever done are now on my Spotify page.
2: Oh.
1: Yeah.
0: Well, as we prepare for the album to come out July 10th, the album is called Adam.
1: Yes.
0: Which to me sounds like the first album. But this is what your sixth studio album, I believe, right?
1: I feel like the idea behind it is, first of all, I was looking at all the songs and I went, well, how do I sum this all up? And quite simply, I was like, well, this is me right now in 2026 based on what I've been through over the past few years, what I've learned, what I've experienced, what I've struggled with, where I've championed. You know, it's like everything, and it's just me. So I was like, that's what we got to call it.
0: What have you been through? What challenges
1: what
0: have you struggled
1: I been
0: with?
1: Through? I'm just kidding.
0: Give me a list. If you could go alphabetically.
1: Well, as far as like what inspired a lot of the songs, I mean, I got out of a long relationship, and that whole experience and aftermath and the highs and lows of that. Being single again afterwards, you know, moving from LA to New York. The New York move definitely has an impact on the sound of this album. Like, I tried
0: to,
1: everything's kind of like more industrial. It's a bit like heavier, dirtier, grimier. There's still some like joy and there's some angst, you know, emotionally, but all the songs sound a bit more like concrete and metallic and a little muddy. You know?
2: So you were on American Idol in 2009, like if we go all the way back.
3: What do you think has changed most about you since then to now?
1: Oh God. Well, it's like I'm 44. I mean, what hasn't changed? And look at these glasses. It's like cataracts. No, I'm kidding. I'm full of it right now. Good morning. That one cup of coffee is only doing so much. What's changed the most about me since? I don't know. I mean, I don't think I've changed that much, but yet at the same time, I feel like I've like a whole new person. I don't really know. I think I have more perspective. Like, I feel like I kind of like can appreciate certain things more than maybe I used to, you know? Mm-hmm. Cause you figure out that, like, you know, the validation from, you know, attention or whatever, it only goes so far, you know? And so I think I've been putting more and more emphasis on like my friendships, my family, my work-play balance, you know what I mean? And like making sure I'm like enjoying life, because I think that makes your work better.
2: The good stuff.
1: Yeah.
2: So you mentioned that you moved and you also went through a breakup from a long-term relationship. Mm-hmm. Is the dating world as trash for celebrities as it is for us normal people?
1: Yeah. Yeah, it sucks. It doesn't make any sense. I wish someone would hand out like a, you know, like a how-to manual. I mean, even at this stage in my life, I'm like, what? What am I supposed to say? And then at the same time, like, I've been so focused on this project that I've kind of like been tunnel vision and haven't really been getting out there that much over the last like 6 months since we've been working on this. Hmm. So I feel like it's all in the music. Like, there's some kind of flirty, you know, sexy stuff in the album, and it's all aspirational. Like, it's making up for the fact that I'm not out there playing the field really hard.
2: But soon, now that it's coming out, now you get to be outside.
1: Well, yeah, maybe this will be, maybe someone will be like, oh, really? Okay, I want to talk to you, you know? Let's just put it all in the songs.
0: You know what? You got me thinking. I mean, wait till you're my age. But I'm married, though. But, you know, God forbid, if I was back in the dating world, I would be lost. So I'm assuming going from in your 20s to your 40s, you have to find your path. You have to find your balance.
1: Do you know what's funny? And this is definitely like aging myself, but what I find interesting is that everything is online now. Like, if you go to like a bar or a club and you try to talk to somebody, like a stranger, you like hit on somebody or whatever, that is very weird for people. Like, everyone's like, what? Like, what? It's like people in the club have their phones out and they're on like the location-based, you know, dating apps, you know, like in the club. So it's very strange to me. Like, we need to get back to like in-person, eye-to-eye, hello, what's your name? You know?
2: For sure.
1: Exactly.
0: Well, yeah.
2: So we
0: were talking about this, our friend Gary Vee. I don't know if you're familiar with Gary Vee. He says, we need to move from this world of digital back to analog. We need to get back to real connection. We need to get back to that. And we've been really hitting on that a lot lately.
1: I feel like there's a movement. I feel like that's going to happen. Like,
0: good.
1: Need it. Like, there's like talk of it. People are talking about embracing like analog technology. Yeah. People are like, are trying to put their phones down. They're trying to, I think it's going to be like a thing. That catches on.
2: I hope so.
0: It needs to be.
1: Yeah.
0: If you're just turning us on, Adam Lambert is here. His new album is coming out July 10th. He says now that he's moved to New York City, the album's reflecting that because it sounds more industrial and it smells like urine, I'm thinking. That's what New York does. Froggy. When New York smells like urine and pot, you know, that's what we do.
1: Oh my God, it really does. And the combination is strange, I'll tell you, yeah.
0: And if you're walking through Times Square, it smells like hot nuts and hot trash.
1: Yay.
0: Yes, Froggy. Say hi to Adam. Frog, what's going on?
4: Hey, Adam. So you have done so much over the period of your career. Is there anything, if you could go back, that you would do differently, you would change, like either something you would do or wouldn't do moving forward?
1: I don't really have any regrets, to be honest. Like, I think everything's worked out pretty well. I mean,
4: it has.
1: I think, you know, it's the thing where people ask you, like, what would you say to your younger self? And I definitely think that in moments I've stressed out and made myself crazy about things and overthought things. I think the one thing I would try to work on differently is just like let myself off the hook a little bit, you know, just be a little bit nicer to myself. Mm. But that's a journey and a process, and I'm in a good place on it now. So that's good.
4: That's awesome.
1: Yeah.
2: What do you think you're hardest on yourself for?
1: Everything. I mean, I'm, you know, it's like the minute you get into like, you know, a bunch of people looking at you, like all those little things that you're hard on yourself about, they get amplified, you know, it's like everything turns up. So, you know, I've definitely struggled with like, you know, self-image issues, body issues, you know, things like that. And the minute you get online with X amount of followers commenting, it's like it turns up. So it's like you have to really like get right with yourself. You know what I mean? And like get into a healthy place with yourself in order to like do this as a living.
3: Do you ignore like all the stuff online? Can you ignore it? Have you come to a place where it's like, I'm not going to let that bother me anymore?
1: Yeah, I'm better at it now. It took a while, but yeah, fully. I mean, I remember when I just like right after American Idol, Twitter was brand new and it was like, this was, you know, Twitter was like this new, I've definitely struggled with like, you know, self-image issues, body issues, you know, things like that. And the minute you get online with X amount of followers commenting, it's like it turns up. So it's like you have to really like get right with yourself. You know what I mean? And like get into a healthy place with yourself in order to like do this as a living.
3: Do you ignore like all the stuff online? Can you ignore it? Have you come to a place where it's like, I'm not going to let that bother me anymore?
1: Yeah, I'm better at it now. It took a while, but yeah, fully. I mean, I remember when I just like right after American Idol, Twitter was brand new and it was like, this was, you know, Twitter was like this new thing. We were all like, what is it? And it was like a learning curve. Like I would like just write things on there and then get like torn apart, and I right. had to learn really quickly, oh, okay, not everyone agrees with you, you know? Yeah. So it was like an experience, you know? It was like the Wild West when we started.
2: It's silly.
1: And it's
4: easy to let one comment like destroy you. You can get 100 things, people that agree with you, and one person says one thing that bothers you, and that completely negates the 100 people that said nice things.
1: And that, and like that right there, that's exactly what I've learned to tell myself. Like, this is one person. Mm-hmm. Look at all this positivity on the other side. Pay attention to the positive. Mm-hmm. Ignore the negative. But you know, it's like a muscle you have to sort of exercise to get used to it.
0: Hey, so here it is. It's June. It's Pride Month. Are you getting more phone calls in the month of June than normal? And I'll tell you why. iHeart, where we work, I am the token gay. Every June, seriously, we have this incredible special out now. It's the Elton John Awards, and he does some interviews. I do some interviews, and it's really great. But it seems like every June I get the phone call, hey, we need you to do this thing. Are you getting like a lot of pride event calls?
1: Yeah,
0: rainbow party.
1: Excited. Yeah, and we're like, my team and I are like, we're like, okay, what should we do? Like, which ones do we do? What do we say yes to? Where do we go? And we're excited. I mean, this is like, especially, I like Pride in New York's really fun. I mean, I've been coming here for Pride for a while as like a visitor before I lived here. So I'm definitely getting involved in a couple things. I think that schedule's still like kind of solidifying, but yeah, I'm excited. It's going to be a good week.
0: Well, you know, there's two things I want to talk about as far as the business goes. This album, I feel like maybe a good, another reason you called it Adam and took it back to something pure and simple is this album's different for you business-wise. I mean, you actually funded this thing yourself. This is your baby, is it not?
1: Yeah, it is. Yeah. I mean, I've done like a bunch of different, you know, I've done the major labels, I've done an indie label, I've had different managers, all this stuff. The thing about this business that I've learned is like, if you don't have the right people around you, the right team, like it can suck or it can be great. So I'm so lucky. Like I have this incredible team, and luckily on this one, I'm like, I got to hire everybody.
0: Wow. Look at that.
1: So I got to pick who I wanted to work with based on like their vibe, their ability. There's,

0: we get to like bypass a lot of politics this way and just like make what we want to make. And it feels incredible.
1: Well, I'm about to play the single and you actually sample around the world. How much does it cost? Is it called sampling or do you call it something
0: okay,
1: else?
0: Okay, I've learned that the word, the technical term is interpolate.
2: That's your word of the day, everybody.
1: What is the difference between sampling and interpolating?
0: If you sample, that's technically like you're copy pasting from the original recording, right?
1: Okay.
0: But interpolating is like you're writing it into your melody and you create it yourself.
3: Mm. Is the fee different?
0: I think so. Yeah. Okay. Yeah. Yeah.
1: How much does it cost to interpolate around the world?
0: It's a negotiation. Like it's a publishing thing. So you got to go in with the people that published the song and you negotiate. So we did. Oh. And it wasn't,
1: and how
0: it
1: much?
0: Wasn't, it wasn't cheap, cheap. No, it was definitely, it cost me a coin.
1: Let's say if it costs the same amount as a car.
0: It's like a mid-range car, you know? Oh, wow. It's like a
1: Mini Cooper.
0: It's a little more than a Corolla.
3: Not an Audi, though.
0: Not an Audi. Okay. No, not an Audi.
1: Okay, well, keep in mind he's a New Yorker now. He has no idea what cars cost anymore. He doesn't need them.
3: You're right.
1: So what's it like for a gay man, woman, or whatever in this music business? What's it like? Is it different?
0: It's interesting. You know, when I started, it was wild because there was very few gay men doing like contemporary pop music. So it was like, everyone was like hopeful that it would work out, but no one really knew if it would. And everyone was sort of like their fingers were crossed. It felt like all the people I was working with, the record label. And like some of it was great. Some of it, there was some obstacles that I ran into and things I had to learn. But what I love about it now is that like there's so much more visibility. Like over the past 15 years, it just changed. Like there's space for a lot more people now. And there's artists that identify within the LGBTQ community that have done incredibly well. So it's great to like see the progress. Of course, now with everything going on in the country, there's definitely like some, you know, the suits and the corporate powers that be are definitely taking like a little steps backwards, but I think that'll pass.
3: So you can be gay, but not too gay.
0: Well, yeah, well, you can identify, but don't show us.
3: Okay.
0: Yeah.
1: Don't label. Ask, don't tell.
0: We can deal with the label, but like, I don't want to see it. It's like sometimes the assessment.
3: Oh my God.
0: And I'm always like, my whole thing is like, I'm like, listen, double standards are really annoying to me because I'm like, but you're fine with so-and-so, you know, doing all this over there, but I can't, you know?
3: Mm-hmm, right.
0: So I've always been sort of like, I've been like, I like to prove a point. I like to get into a debate. I'm never shy about, you know, going against the grain, and I've always stuck to that. So sometimes I will just, you know, I'll say the thing that, you know, will inflame just for fun.
1: Okay, just for fun.
3: Yeah.
1: Like a cat playing with a mouse. Look, Adam, the album is out July 10th, and it's so great to see you again, Adam. And even though you can't see us with those glasses on, we're still here for you.
0: Oh, I can see you. I can see you. You can't see me.
1: Okay, from the album... From the who hasn't seen that? I'm sure. Anyway, under the rhythm, Adam sold his Tesla just so he could get an interpolated
0: I
1: cut on here.
0: I did not have a Tesla. I had a Bentley, bitch.
1: Oh, well, it's making more sense. Adam, we love you. Thanks for coming to see us.
0: Thank you.
1: Under the rhythm. Here we go.

0: Elvis Duran.
1: Clap if you think she should suffer.
0: Elvis Duran in the morning show.
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5: From the KTVZ newsroom, I'm Kelsey Marison. Happening now, a fire broke out in Warm Springs around 7 p.m. Thursday, named the Upper Dry Creek / Debris Fire, and right now there are evacuations in place. You've heard it every fire season. Level 1 is get ready, level 2 is get set, and 3 is go now. Currently, the area is under a level 1 get ready evacuation. The areas still affected include Upper Dry Creek, Beaver Drive, and George Drive. You can track evacuations and containment levels at watchduty.org. In other news, the Wheeler County Sheriff's Office searches for a suspect wanted in connection with several fires in Fossil. Authorities say there is an active warrant for Ethan Burlingame, who they say should be considered armed and dangerous. Deputies, along with Oregon State Police, executed a search warrant at his home on Wednesday. They do not believe there is a threat to the public, but are urging people to remain vigilant. Anyone with information should contact the Wheeler County Sheriff's Office. Plus, Dr. Stephen Kornfeld, the Bend man who was aboard the hantavirus-stricken cruise ship, is now back home in Central Oregon quarantining. He still has 3 more weeks of isolation ahead of him, but he says he's happy to be back home, especially after spending time in a Nebraska quarantine unit. For more information on these stories, head to our website, ktvz.com, or the KTVZ mobile app.
6: From the Local Alert Weather Center, I'm Jillian Fortner. I'm tracking another dry and mild day for Central Oregon, with high temperatures topping out in the upper 60s and low 70s today. Cooler temperatures return Saturday, bringing us down to the upper 50s and low 60s. Some mountain showers will move through tomorrow, but it's unlikely we'll see any precipitation in the lower elevation. So plan on dry conditions for Saturday. Temperatures will be back in the low 70s Sunday, with dry conditions before rain moves in early next week. From the Local Alert Weather Center, I'm Jillian Fortner.
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14: How much did we love Adam Lambert a little while ago? How great was he?
15: Yes. He's always great.
14: He always stops by and says hi. His new song, Under the Rhythm, the one we played, we'll keep playing it because we love our Adam. What a busy day, Nate. You gave us way too much to do today.
16: Yeah, well, you know, it's a big day. These happen every once in a while, right?
14: Right. The new Taylor Swift song called I Knew It, I Knew You. Danielle, what do you want to tell us about it?
17: So, you know, it's from Toy Story 5, which comes out June 19th, right? So she took to Instagram, Taylor Swift, and she posted a sweet little throwback clip of herself dressed as a cowgirl in her cowgirl attire. And she said this song felt like a musical departure and coming home at the same time.
14: Oh. Want to hear it?
17: Yeah.
14: All right. I Knew It, I Knew You. Taylor Swift.

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0: it's Gary Jones from Elvis Duran and the Power 94 Morning Show. Thank you for waking up with us today. We'll be right back after this on Power 94.
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4: I have Michael from Stuart, Ohio on the phone. We're talking about haunted places. We all have our haunted place stories. And even though I've experienced things that I know are sort of unexplainable, I still don't 100% believe that there were ghosts.
5: Oh, wow. Okay. Yeah.
4: But there's no other explanation. Michael.
6: Yes.
4: So, you're talking about this place in Ohio called The Ridges. What is that?
6: So, The Ridges was a sane asylum for years. And they practice some unorthodox, you know, the lobotomies, electroshock therapy. Mm. Some of the patients were basically tortured and died there. And there's one wing that people swear is haunted.
4: Oh, wow.
6: I've been there in broad daylight with my wife.
4: Now, why would you go there?
6: She swore that. Why would we go there?
4: Yeah, what's going on?
6: The fascination with the urban legend that the place is haunted.
4: Mm-hmm. I mean, is it open to the public, or did you kick the door in? I mean, what's the deal?
6: No, we were just traipsing. You can go there and walk around outside. Now, my wife wants to go inside, and she actually wants to go there, like, an overnight, and I'm not trying to partake in that.
5: I'll tell her to call me.
4: Danielle, you know, you sound tough. If you walked up to the door of the Ridges, the insane asylum, and said, okay, get your sleeping bag, go upstairs and spend the night, you wouldn't do it.
5: I don't know. If I had other people with me, I just might do it just to see what would happen. I don't think anything bad's going to happen to you. Maybe you would see a haunting or feel something, but I don't think anything bad's going to happen.
4: Mm. Wow. So, obviously, go ahead.
6: Sorry. She swore that that day she seen an apparition or a figure in one of the windows. And this place has been closed since 1993.
7: Mm-hmm. I believe it. Athens, Ohio is creepy.
4: Wait, is that entire town?
7: Yeah, so there, OU, that's where
4: by
7: Ohio
4: by the way, hold on. If you're listening in Athens right now, our apologies.
7: No, they know. They know what's up.
4: They know they're creepy?
7: Yeah, Ohio University
6: is
7: there.
6: Oh, they're proud of it.
7: They are proud of it, and they have these massive Halloween celebrations out there because it's very creepy and haunted. It's like known. I mean, there are places in Ohio all over that are creepy. The Mansfield Reformatory. Woo! That one's terrible.
6: The Moonville Tunnel.
7: Mm-hmm. Lots of stuff out there.
4: Hold on. What's the Moonville Tunnel? I gotta go there. What's that all about?
6: So the Moonville Tunnel, leads to a town that was Moonville during, coal mining or some such era. And some people got run over by a train, and they say if you go there on Halloween evening, October 31st, you can hear the apparitions scream, wail, the train coming.
5: Wow. Mm-hmm.
6: But you have to be there in the middle of the night. Like, you actually can visit there, Danielle.
5: All right, I'm coming. Let's go.
4: Well, so is Moonville still in action? Is that still like a thriving metropolis?
6: No. It's an abandoned town. Like, it's in an old abandoned town. The only way into it is through this tunnel.
4: Oh, my God.
5: Yep.
4: It's all perfect. We've got to go.
5: Your husband would love this, Elvis.
4: Will my Mini Cooper fit in that tunnel? Can I get through there?
6: No, I'm not quite sure your Mini Cooper will fit, but like I said, you go there Halloween evening. I've not made that trip either. My wife, she tries to drag me to all these things. I'm like, nah, I'm not tempting it. I'm not going to push my luck.
5: Your wife sounds like she should be my wife.
8: God, you people are crazy.
6: Give her a call. I'm sure she would be thrilled to go with you.
5: There you go.
8: You know what I love? You know, Michael, everyone in every corner of America has that place right outside of town, like Moonville or whatever. Mm-hmm. And it's something that's part of Americana. We all have these frightening little things that we have to remember from as kids, that crazy lady that lived down the street. That actually,
6: yeah, had the haunted house.
5: And, we all had the witch on the corner, didn't we all grow up with that? I hope to be one.
8: In about 30 years, it'll be Gandhi and Danielle living together, the two witches down the street.
5: That's it.
8: I'm going to put them at the end of Moonville Tunnel. Anyway, thank you, Michael. I appreciate your call.
6: You're welcome.
8: And, I know a lot of people living out there are going, yes, this is where we live. We're so proud. Michael, thanks for listening.
6: You're welcome.
8: So, Andrew.
9: Yes.
8: Talk. Tell us.
5: Tell us, Andrew.
9: So I grew up in Marlboro, New Jersey, and right next to it is the Marlboro Psychiatric Hospital.
8: It's always a psychiatric hospital.
9: Yeah. It always is. So our woods, like behind our house, is connected to the psychiatric hospital. So you could just like go in your backyard in about 15, 20 minutes, you just would be able to like be on the grounds of the psychiatric hospital. We had to sneak around, but we would sneak around all the time. And it was so creepy, so terrifying. Like, there was an abandoned prison that we would go into. There was one time that we walked in and there was a farm too, because they would put the patients, like, let them work on the farm too.
10: Okay.
9: We walked in and there was running water still for some reason, even though it was abandoned for at least 30 years. And the whole bathroom was covered in Joker cards. Mm-mm. I have no idea why, just the whole bathroom covered in Joker cards. It was terrifying. So I don't know. I don't know who was around there. We would go at night sometimes to like scare each other. It was scary. That building is very, very, very haunted.
7: I believe it.
8: You know what? It's funny. We look at the architecture of a building and it's the architecture that leads us to believe it's haunted. You're not really thinking about, you know, what actually happened there. It's like, no, that was designed to scare the F out of me.
7: Yeah, yes.
8: You know what I'm saying? Mm-hmm.
9: Yes.
8: Another thing, I'm kind of thinking this through. We grow up seeing all these spooky movies about haunted houses and this and that. This is the only way we can actually live on set in a real haunted situation.
5: Oh,
8: is that place, that abandoned psychiatric hospital 10 miles from town. That's the only way we can live that. So I understand the attraction, don't you guys?
5: Yeah, 100%.
8: Oof. What's up, Scary?
11: So I have several friends that have gone to Clinton Road in West Milford, New Jersey. This is a 10-mile stretch, very famous, that has this one area where a ghost boy will sit there, and if you throw a coin into the stream, he will throw it back at you.
5: What?
11: There's also reports of these phantom headlights of cars, ghost cars following you, and there's an area called Dead Man's Curve on that stretch, which, as you know, I mean, we sent our friend Greg T to that back in the day.
5: Yeah.
11: That's a crazy area as well.
5: Wait, is that the one with the tree?
11: No, that's the devil's tree where Elvis lives.
5: In Hardin County.
11: That's a whole other crazy spot.
8: Yeah, I got a devil's tree out here, so suck it.
11: But they say don't go to Clinton Road, especially at night.
8: Okay, all right. We're not going. I'm not going to find me there. Yes, Gandhi.
7: Okay, I mentioned the Mansfield Reformatory. It's in Ohio, and it was a prison that had a psych ward and a TB ward on the top floor, and they shut it down. They have not done anything to it. There are haunted houses outside, but if you book early enough, they'll let you go inside. And when I was part of the morning show there, we went in, and we were determined to spend the night. When we got to the top floor, which was the TB ward and the psych ward, I kept feeling one of the people I was with touching me on my back and pulling my hair. And it was an ice cold hand. And I said, get off me. Stop touching me. It's not funny. And they were all like, no one's near you. We're not touching you. I said, I'm sorry. What? No one's near you. We're not touching you. And I looked and no one was near me. And things started falling off the ceiling. When I tell you, we sprinted out of that place. We went screaming like little idiots out of the Mansfield Reformatory within 15 minutes of being inside there. Because, nope, I felt it. I felt it. It pulled my hair. It touched me. No,
5: I love it.
8: Wow. Yep. I love you said it's a psychiatric ward and a TB ward.
7: I know.
8: Okay, everyone in the room, start coughing. Ready, go, cough. All right, okay. That's the sound of the ghost of the TV ward. They're coughing. They can't stop coughing.
5: Oh, my God.
8: There's coughing coming from the coffin. I don't know.
5: See, it's so funny because she says she runs out of the house. When I thought my mom's house was haunted in Somers, New York, and in the middle of the night, I got up to go downstairs and get a cup of water, and something stopped me from going down the stairs. I just felt it physically stop me. And so instead of me like that, I said, all right, I'll go back to bed. So
7: no!
5: I'm going to bed.
7: No. Like, let me out of here.
5: If I see it or hear it,
8: I have to go investigate. We were staying in this old, huge, massive pile of a villa in Tuscany several years ago. A lot of our friends, we all got together and rented this place. And the people who own it say, this place is haunted. It had a huge, huge wine storage, cellar that was like the size of a half of a football field below the villa. It was that big. This villa was so big, it had like a third and fourth floor. People were living up there. We didn't even know they were there.
7: Wow.
8: Because the walls are so thick and it's huge. Anyway, I swear to God, down the hall, I saw a man walk from one bedroom across the hall to another bedroom.
10: Really?
7: Wow.
8: And I'm like, holy crap, did you see that? And of course, what did I do? I had to run down the hall and look under the beds and look in the closets to make sure there was no one there.
7: You people are insane.
8: No, I had to prove to myself that it wasn't like someone who broke into the house.
7: Uh-huh.
8: Mm-hmm. And I had to prove to myself it was definitely a ghost.
7: Yeah.
8: And apparently it was because there was nothing down there when I got down.
5: Did you take a bat with you to make sure?
8: I just ran down there. We were drinking too. But he had a hat on, like this black hat. And I'm not saying like Abe Lincoln stove pipe hat, but it was a big hat, and the guy had a beard. It wasn't Abe Lincoln. He didn't summer in Tuscany, I don't think.
7: I think so.
8: But I saw it, but I had to run to it to find out if it was a ghost.
7: Mm. You know,
8: don't you have to do that?
7: No.
8: Don't you need to go prove it?
7: I always wonder, and I said to Andrew, who are the people that in the scary movie hear the noise and they're like, hello? Who's there? And they go look for it. It's all of you.
5: Yep.
7: It's you people.
5: Yep.
7: You go looking and I will jump out a window.
5: I have
7: goodbye.
5: Issues.
7: No.
8: I know, but you know, the old white guy doesn't die early in the movie, so I'm in.
7: I know. That's why I'm extra scared, because
5: so
7: the brown
5: fine.
7: Girl usually is first.
8: Yeah, you're done.
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16: From the KTVZ newsroom, I'm Kelsey Marison. Happening now, a fire broke out in Warm Springs around 7 p.m. Thursday, named the Upper Dry Creek / Debris Fire, and right now there are evacuations in place. You've heard it every fire season. Level 1 is get ready, level 2 is get set, and 3 is go now. Currently, the area is under a level 1 get ready evacuation. The areas still affected include Upper Dry Creek, Beaver Drive, and George Drive. You can track evacuations and containment levels at watchduty.org. In other news, the Wheeler County Sheriff's Office searches for a suspect wanted in connection with several fires in Fossil. Authorities say there is an active warrant for Ethan Burlingame, who they say should be considered armed and dangerous. Deputies, along with Oregon State Police, executed a search warrant at his home on Wednesday. They do not believe there is a threat to the public, but are urging people to remain vigilant. Anyone with information should contact the Wheeler County Sheriff's Office. Plus, Dr. Stephen Kornfeld, the Bend man who was aboard the hantavirus-stricken cruise ship, is now back home in Central Oregon quarantining. He still has 3 more weeks of isolation ahead of him, but he says he's happy to be back home, especially after spending time in a Nebraska quarantine unit. For more information on these stories, head to our website, ktvz.com, or the KTVZ mobile app.
10: From the Local Alert Weather Center, I'm Jillian Fortner. I'm tracking another dry and mild day for Central Oregon with high temperatures topping out in the upper 60s and low 70s today. Cooler temperatures return Saturday, bringing us down to the upper 50s and low 60s. Some mountain showers will move through tomorrow, but it's unlikely we'll see any precipitation in the lower elevation. So plan on dry conditions for Saturday. Temperatures will be back in the low 70s Sunday with dry conditions before rain moves in early next week. From the Local Alert Weather Center, I'm Jillian Fortner.
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2: Hi, Scary. What's your phone tap about today?
3: So, Elizabeth always does things at the last minute. She's got a Bahamas trip coming up really soon and had applied for her passport but hasn't gotten it back yet. So her dad wants to teach her a lesson about waiting for the last minute to get things done. I'm going to be calling from the passport office, phone tapping Elizabeth.
2: All right, let's go to Scary's phone tap. Here we go.
4: Hello?
5: This is Ron Harrington with the Passport Authority. How are you doing today?
4: Hi, how are you?
5: Very good. I'm calling actually to cancel the appointment that you have with us at noon tomorrow because we're overbooked.
4: Okay. I'm leaving in 2 weeks to the Bahamas, and I need my passport.
5: If you decided last minute to do this, then maybe you could just decide last minute not to go, too. I mean, it couldn't have been that important, right?
4: No, it is pretty important, actually. It's for my sister's wedding.
5: Well, yeah, I guess right. Just send her a nice gift. In place of you going.
4: I wish it was that simple.
5: Yeah.
4: I'm driving and stuff, so I have to figure out what the next step is.
5: Well, all right, then. Bye. Thank you. You there?
6: Yeah.
5: All right, I'm going to redial. You're going to talk. We're going to listen in, okay?
6: Okay.
4: Hello?
6: Hey, what's up, hon?
4: Nothing. I'm like, the passport agency guy just called me. He's the biggest... He canceled my appointment.
6: He can't go. I tried telling you.
4: But, Dad, I'm going on this trip. Like, I'm not going to cancel my vacation. I'm not doing it. Absolutely not. I'm not missing out on it.
6: If they're backed up, there's no other service can get it for you.
4: Dad, if this place can do it, I got it. I'm lost right now. I'm trying to find this office.
6: Pull over a second so I could talk to you.
4: Holy, I'm going to really flip out in 4 seconds. This is so ridiculous.
6: I know, but I was trying to help you to get...
4: Hold on, I'm what do you not understand?
6: All right. You want me to try to get this guy on the line? Your passport.
4: He's the biggest you will ever talk to.
6: Hold on.
5: Ron Harrington.
6: Yeah, Harrington, how you doing? My name is Frank Marciano. You spoke to my daughter earlier in reference to canceling her appointment. I have her on the line.
5: Miss Marciano, let me ask you this. Why were you delinquent in getting your passport in the first place?
4: You don't have no place to call me out on my responsibilities.
5: Well, hey, why don't you wait till the day before your flight to get your passport?
4: Who got you the job, honestly? Like, because you are the most disrespectful human being I ever met.
5: You're a human brat's doll. That's what you are.
4: Honestly, where is your office, bro? Where is your office?
5: You're calling me bro. You're calling me bro.
4: Where is your office? I want to see you personally and have a sit-down with you personally.
5: I don't like your snarky little attitude there, Miss Thing.
4: Are you kidding me?
5: Yes, I am kidding you. Your dad is phone-tapping you.
6: You've been phone-tapped, baby.
5: Hey, Elizabeth, it's Scary Jones from the Elvis Duran Morning Show.
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0: That is Somber and Homewrecker here on this Friday playlist, TGIF, my friends. We're going to get you to the start of the weekend with all the best sounds. In fact, coming up, it's another one. A little DJ Khaled on deck next.
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0: Gracie Abrams, that's so true. Now, we don't know if it's true if she'll attend Taylor Swift's wedding, but we can probably assume. We know at least one other artist who opened for Taylor on the Eras Tour is attending. Suki Waterhouse has confirmed. I'm assuming she invited all of her openers, including Sabrina Carpenter and Gracie too. Gracie and Paul, I would assume. So we'll see. We'll let you know when we know anything more official. In the meantime, I know coming up more of your favorites are on the way, so stay close. It's the perfect Friday playlist.
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1: I used to think about immature things. You know, like, do you love me? Do you want me? Are you gonna call me like you said you would? Is this really your real phone number?

0: That is Alex Warren. If you know anything about his life, he has been through quite a lot, and I kind of wonder what life lessons he's going to share with the younger generation. He's one of the celebrities to participate in Celebrity Substitute Season 3 alongside artists like SZA and Charlie Puth. So yes, school is in session soon. You might want to keep your ears and eyes open for that. Who knows what we might learn. In the meantime, I do know what's coming up, and you're going to love it. Selena Gomez on the way.
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0: That is Olivia Dean before that Dua Lipa, who has booked Katy Perry to come to the Sunny Hill Festival she organizes with her father every year in Kosovo, where Dua's family is from. So apparently Katy Perry is on the lineup. She was invited by Dua and organizers. And in fact, we know all of this because Dua posted a video of her talking to Katy Perry about their summer plans, which of course included the festival. Katy says she's very excited to meet her fans there. Coming up, we got more great music for you. Lock it in. More of your favorites are just around the corner. Coming up next.
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0: Sienna Spyro, Die on This Hill, new music. And speaking of new music, coming up, I've got Kalani on the way now. She's working on new music with, wait for it, Missy Elliott. The Missy Elliott, as if there was another. I can't wait to check this out, so keep your ears open for that. But first, we got her Grammy award-winning song just around the corner. Kalani is up next.
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0: One of Kendrick's favorite collaborators right there, that is SZA with Kill Bill. And if you're wondering if there's a connection to the movies of the same name, yeah, there is. SZA was highly inspired by those Quentin Tarantino classics. Around the way, more great music for you. 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

0: So easy to fall in love. That is Olivia Dean. More great sounds for your Friday. Coming up, an artist who I've already fallen in love with her new hair. She's got a new look for the summer, red hair. Selena Gomez, keep your eyes open for that new look. She's just around the corner coming up here next.
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0: Yukon right there from Justin Bieber. Before that, Ed Sheeran and Taylor Swift, who made the list, not surprisingly, of Forbes' list of the richest self-made American women. Now, Taylor is the highest musician on the list at number 23 with a net value estimated to be around $2 billion. So congrats going out to Tay Tay. I have a feeling over time she'll climb even higher on that list. This is Taylor Swift we're talking about. Coming up, we're talking about more great sounds for you around the corner. More of your favorites on deck next.
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0: Harry Styles with American Girls. Harry Styles, who of course has recently had to redo his entire set design after he realized fans couldn't see, at least not all of them. Now he had the best intentions to really create a set where he could get out and mingle with the audience and get up close and personal. Unfortunately, the downside of that is that it also blocked the view for many fans at the show. So they have reorganized the entire set design and we haven't heard any more complaints since, so it seems like they've solved the problem. Kudos to him and his team for acting so quickly to make sure his fans have a great experience at his concerts. Coming up, of course, we want to make sure you have a great Friday. We got the perfect TGIF playlist to Chapel Rowan and more just around the corner next.
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0: Bruno Mars, and before that, The Weeknd. I know you're ready for your weekend. We're getting there. More of your favorites are coming up as we inch closer on this Friday afternoon to the official start of the weekend. It's nearly here, so lock it in. More of your favorites just around the corner on this TGIF playlist.
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How is Marky Mark 55 today? Are you kidding me? Our celebrity birthday list today has Mark Wahlberg, Kenny G is 70, Pete Wentz is 47, Brian McKnight, 57. Wow, that's a celebrity birthday list today. If you're celebrating a birthday today, eat some cake for me. Happy birthday. 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
0: Because Tom Cruise still owns the summer box office, y'all. The latest Mission Impossible continues to... Oh, hang on. I know that we're not doing the Impossible Question right now, but I need the Impossible Question music to talk about this, because the latest Mission Impossible continues to draw strong crowds as Tom Cruise proves once again that practical stunts and old school movie star power still sells tickets. I mean, he breaks ankles, gets hurt, but he says, look, no one else is doing my stunts. And I think people like that. It's the reality of it, I guess. Anyway, I gotta get to the box office. I haven't been to the movies in a long time.
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2: 17% of kids under the age of 16 so wish this wasn't the rule in their house. 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

Love Brooks and Dunn? This will be the closest thing to hearing him live. Neon Circus, the ultimate Brooks and Dunn tribute. Coming to Blacksmith Public House in their FanFest Summer Concert Series, Saturday, June 6th. 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
1: So, after becoming one of Hollywood's most in-demand actresses, Sydney Sweeney is now developing her own thing. She's becoming a producer. She's stepping behind the camera for the first time. She's building a foundation for a long-term producing career. Good for her. She is already talking to movie studios about projects that she's got in the works. So we'll be hearing more about Sydney Sweeney behind the camera soon.

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1: So I would think if I looked like Ryan Reynolds and I had a Hollywood career, I would be happy with that. But Ryan Reynolds continues balancing acting and his sports ownership, his production ventures and marketing projects. So he is doing more than just one awesome, successful thing. His business portfolio is actually becoming almost as impressive as his movie career. That is what we call diversitizing. Is that right? Diversitizing? Listen, I don't have money. I don't know how to speak money. But good for Ryan Reynolds. Diversifying? That's it!
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